Hello, Wisconsin. Eric Austin. Great to be with you. Another Monday night in progress and an absolutely beautiful one at that. Really starting to settle into this whole final week of August, feeling way less humidity out there. It just feels more and more like September. I mean, September has always been my favorite weather month of the year, the whole sunny and 75 kind of thing. I'm just not ready to let go of summer just yet with Wax 104.5. 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
1: The artist's name is Luca Yepenkwai. That's not how it's pronounced at all. She's got an album coming out called Sounds of the Unborn. And the title is literal. Luca was still in the womb when her parents used MIDI technology to translate her in utero movements into sound. Here's a song called Volume 4.3 Part 2.
2: Okay.
1: So the very eloquently
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2: Rolls off the tongue. 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
1: Well, this is kind of freaky.
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1: 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Oh, it's in utero music. Oh, okay.
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1: 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Again, that is called Volume 4.3, Part 2. 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
8: I'm meteorologist Paul Trombley with your updated forecast. Lows dip down to about 63 tonight under partly cloudy skies, southeasterly winds around 5 miles per hour. Cloudy skies with a few peaks of sun tomorrow. Slight chance of thunderstorms, daytime highs approaching 85. Slight chance of thunderstorms tomorrow night. Lows dip down to about 64, partly cloudy skies. That's the latest weather on Wax 104.5. Right now, 77.

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1: Here we go, kicking off with a brand new week, Eric Austin's Music You Need to Know, and I got a big one for you tonight. And honestly, very selfishly, I probably should have saved this song for Thursday night for my personal favorite new song of the week, because it probably is my favorite new song of this week, but it's such a big new one and a good new one that I wanted to get out to you as soon as possible. So here we are on Monday night. Comes to us from a guy that started his career, man. You want to talk about like a ball of fire out of the gate, Cole Swindell. This going back to like 2014, 2015, his debut album, Chillin' It, Ain't Worth the Whiskey. And then probably my personal favorite two songs from that early record, Hope You Get Lonely Tonight and Let Me See You Girl. Oh my God, such great songs. And then he scores a massive hit, still probably his biggest hit to date, with a song about his late father called You Should Be Here. Well, obviously, that was a massive little stretch and a big launch out of the gate for a superstar in country music. Then he kind of went dormant for at least a little bit, at least as far as radio success. Comes back earlier this year with a song called Girl Dad that I played for you on Eric Austin's Music You Need to Know. And that's doing well, getting some ads. Well, and then he throws this new song out, which is another new song about his dad or just memories of his father, talking about his dad's old Ford Bronco. And Cole Swindell came across an old picture of him when he was just a toddler with his brothers and his dad standing by that old Ford Bronco, and just the overwhelming emotions that came back to Cole Swindell. And he wrote a song about it, sent that song to his brothers, and that inspired his brothers to go track down his dad's original Ford Bronco. Yes, the original truck. I don't know. He must have sold it maybe somewhere in Georgia. I have no idea. But the brothers tracked it down and brought it back and surprised Cole Swindell with that original Ford Bronco. And I mean, I just love that so much. And I just love Ford Broncos, man. Those 70s and 80s Ford Broncos, badass machines. And I mean, obviously the new ones are cool too, but they're almost too new. I like that old vintage style. I don't know. I don't know when this song is going to be a big hit, but it's going to be at some point for Cole Swindell. It should be today. I mean, that's kind of the point of Eric Austin's Music You Need to Know. But you may be hearing this for the first time. I love it. It is brand new music from Cole Swindell tonight. This is Bronco on Eric Austin's Music You Need to Know with Wax 104.5.
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1: Oh, baby, getting back to the feel-good vibes that made him such a big-time star in the first place. Brand new music from Cole Swindell. It is Bronco tonight. Little tip of the cap to his late father, Keith, once again. And that sounds like old school Cole Swindell, at least to me anyway, getting back to his roots sonically. And I cannot love that enough, but he's got another big time hit on his hands and you are likely hearing it for the first time, as always, tonight on Eric Austin's Music You Need to Know. It's going to be a hit sometime in the near future. 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
3: I'm meteorologist Paul Trombley with your updated forecast. Lows level off around 63 tonight under mainly clear skies. Winds out of the southeast around 5 miles per hour. Daytime highs approaching 85 tomorrow. Mainly cloudy skies expected. Partly cloudy skies tomorrow night. Slight chance of thunderstorms. Lows dip down to about 63. Low 80s Wednesday and Thursday. That's the latest weather on Wax 104.5. Currently 73.

Got three words for you. Nobody plays more country. Wait, that might be four. Okay, our math's lousy, but the music's great. 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
1: She was storming through the house that day, and I could tell she was leaving. 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

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A song written for George Strait by a guy by the name of Jamie Johnson, whose career was really starting to get rolling and up and off the ground. A name to know for sure back in that time. 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

Nobody plays more country. 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Hello, Wisconsin. Eric Austin, great to be with you. Beautiful Monday night in progress, low near 60. Could see some storms maybe tomorrow afternoon. Tomorrow night, some could be severe with Wax 104.5.

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1: I'm an animal lover, but this was when I truly realized that cats had real emotions. She was like a long-haired cat, like a Persian cat, right? And her name was Tutu, because I'm sure my parents let my sister and I name her when we were kids. Mm-hmm. And she, as anybody that has cats with long hair knows, would get messy coming out of the litter box. 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Well, my parents decided for whatever reason that we would just make it match and just kind of cut her short all over, except her head.
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8: I'm meteorologist Paul Trombley with your updated forecast. Lows dip down to about 63 tonight under partly cloudy skies, southeast winds around 5 miles per hour. Highs around 85 tomorrow, mainly cloudy. Partly cloudy tomorrow night, slight chance for storms, lows level off around 63. Temperatures above average Wednesday and Thursday with highs in the low 80s. That's the latest weather on Wax 104.5. Currently, it's 68 degrees.

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I mean, the dude does not really have that many up-tempo, you know, kind of kick-ass rocking songs. That would be one of them for Josh Turner and Sarah Gaston, Lainey Wilson, John Mayer, Wax

Russell Dickerson with Wax 104.5. It is Eric Austin. Remember when Carly Pierce was kind of a big deal? I do. It's been a minute, though. Put out something good again, girl, with Wax 104.5.

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Corey Kent and Cole Wetzel with Wax 104.5. It is Eric Austin, and we are coming up on Fever Fest weekend this weekend, Saturday, August 29th, with the frontmen. Yes, Richie McDonald, formerly of Lone Star, Larry Stewart of Restless Heart, and Tim Rushlow, formerly of Little Texas. 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

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Eric Austin, great to be with you. Beautiful evening, low near 60, Wax 104.5. On a train.

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3: I'm meteorologist Paul Trombley with your updated forecast. Lows dip down to about 63 tonight under partly cloudy skies. Southeast winds around 5 miles per hour. Highs around 85 tomorrow, mainly cloudy. Partly cloudy tomorrow night. Slight chance for storms. Lows level off around 63. Temperatures above average Wednesday and Thursday with highs in the low 80s. That's the latest weather on Wax 104.5. Currently 64.

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Bit is Eric Austin. Some old school Jason Aldean, smoldering Jason Aldean, taking you back, 12 years or so, around the corner. Kane Brown now on Wax.

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Going to be up for some awards, I'd imagine. Maybe a musical event of the year, which is saying something, given that MacArthur song that we're playing the crap out of as well. We'll see you at the CMAs with Wax 104.5. We young.

0: Wax 104.5, oh baby, oldie but a goodie. Kenny Chesney, some old school stuff, and you might be asking, why did they have to hide the keg in the closet? I mean, it's Wisconsin. We have them out in the open. Well, in the SEC, you're not allowed to have beer in the fraternity house. That'd be why. It's different down south, I tell you. 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
1: 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Hello, Wisconsin. Eric Austin, great to be with you. Nice Monday evening in progress out there. Low near 60. Maybe some storms tomorrow and tomorrow night. Keep your eye in the sky with Wax 104.5.

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3: I'm meteorologist Paul Trombley with your updated forecast. Lows dip down to about 63 overnight under partly cloudy skies. Southeast winds around 5 miles per hour. High of 85 Tuesday. Slight chance of thunderstorms Tuesday night. Lows level off around 63, partly cloudy skies. Temps a bit above average Wednesday and Thursday with highs in the low 80s. That's the latest weather on Wax 104.5. Right now, it's 60 degrees.

latest from Morgan Wallen, Wax 104.5. It is Eric Austin. Got the brand new one from Cody Johnson around the corner. Riley Green doing Riley Green kind of things. He deserves some love for Male Vocalist of the Year at the CMAs. I voted for him. 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

positive thinking. Of course, Bailey Zimmerman, Luke Combs with Wax 104.5. 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
1: I'm meteorologist Paul Trombley with your updated forecast. Partly cloudy skies overnight with lows around 63. Winds out of the southeast around 5 miles per hour. Sunshine mixed with clouds at times again Tuesday. Slight chance of thunderstorms. High temperatures reach up to 85. Partly cloudy Tuesday night. Slight chance of thunderstorms. Lows level off around 63. That's the latest weather on Wax 104.5. Right now, it's 61 degrees.

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1: The artist's name is Luca Yapenkwai. That's not how it's pronounced at all. She's got an album coming out called Sounds of the Unborn. And the title is literal. Luca was still in the womb when her parents used MIDI technology to translate her in utero movements into sound. Here's a song called Volume 4.3 Part 2.
2: Okay.
1: So it's very eloquently
2: rolls
1: named.
2: Rolls off the tongue.
1: Well, this is kind of freaky.
2: Oh, if you don't know what it is,
1: yeah.
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1: You're walking into a club, and this is what they're playing. You're like, what is going on in here? Oh, it's in utero music. Oh, okay.
2: I think you can hear the little flutter heartbeat in there.
1: Not a lot of lyrics,
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1: But still good. Again, that is called Volume 4.3, Part 2. Look for it on the Billboard chart soon.
2: Which begs the question, what is part one?
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3: I'm meteorologist Paul Trombley with your updated forecast. Lows level off around 61 overnight under mainly cloudy skies, southeasterly winds around 5 miles per hour. Sunshine mixed with clouds at times. Tuesday, slight chance of thunderstorms. High temperatures reach up to 85. Partly cloudy skies Tuesday night. Slight chance of thunderstorms. Lows level off around 63.

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1: On Monday morning, we had $60 on a Hy-Vee card. 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
2: I'm meteorologist Paul Trombley with your updated forecast. Lows level off around 61 overnight under mainly cloudy skies. Winds out of the southeast around 5 miles per hour. Sunshine mixed with clouds at times. Tuesday, slight chance of thunderstorms. Highs level off around 85. Partly cloudy skies. Tuesday night, slight chance of thunderstorms. 63. That's the latest weather on Wax 104.5. Currently, it's 59 degrees.

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1: I'm an animal lover, but this was when I truly realized that cats had real emotions. She was like a long-haired cat, like a Persian cat, right? And her name was Tutu, because I'm sure my parents let my sister and I name her when we were kids. Mm-hmm. And she, as anybody that has cats with long hair knows, would get messy coming out of the litter box. So you have to help them every once in a while and clip them up and give them a little spa day. Well, my parents decided for whatever reason that we would just make it match and just kind of cut her short all over, except her head.
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2: I'm meteorologist Paul Trombley with your updated forecast. Mainly cloudy skies expected overnight with lows around 59. Southeasterly winds around 5 miles per hour. Sunshine mixed with clouds at times. Tuesday, slight chance of thunderstorms. Highs level off around 85. Partly cloudy skies Tuesday night. Slight chance of thunderstorms. Lows level off around 63. That's the latest weather on Wax 104.5. Right now, it's 61 degrees.

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1: All right, here's one for you. 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
2: I'm meteorologist Paul Trombley with your updated forecast. Sunshine mixed with clouds at times today, with a slight chance of thunderstorms. Highs level off around 85. Southerly winds 8 to 15 miles per hour. Partly cloudy skies again tonight. Slight chance of thunderstorms. Lows dip down to about 63. High temperatures reach up to 82 tomorrow. Sunshine mixed with clouds at times. That's the latest weather on Wax 104.5. Right now, it's 59 degrees.

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0: Good morning. Time for the farm show here at the Shank of the Day on Wax 104.5. As Jill and Krista and myself, Bob Bosol, bring you the news in agriculture around the area, around Wisconsin, around the nation, and around the world as part of the Midwest Farm Report family. We've got markets, 13 First Alert weather. We'll look at all kinds of calendar items and what's going on in the world of agriculture. Again, it's time for the farm show on Wax 104.5. And we've got a lot of chores to do on the farm show. I think you're going to hear from everybody. Bob, that's me. Jill, that's her. Kristen, she's still in bed, but she did some work yesterday after she left, stopped at her brother's farm out in Loyal. Governor Evers was there to talk about energy and what that can be done. So we'll hear from a lot of people. Also, we've got the big fair in central Wisconsin. We're going to hear from somebody over there too, right?
1: Yeah, I had a chance to chat with the executive director, Dale Christensen, and he gave me a great rundown of all the things happening. And boy, are they ever getting really interactive with the fairgoers, and there's a lot of stuff to see. One of the highlights I thought of was they're featuring Wisconsin-grown products. They've got a whole area with that, and it's supposed to be interactive as well, along with all of their grandstand
0: Interactive, mean you can eat it?
1: Well, I don't know if you can eat it.
0: Just look at it. What do you mean by interactive? When you talk about Wisconsin-grown products, I think eating it.
1: Well, learning about it, I guess, is the biggest thing. Oh, yeah. But maybe there's some samples out there, too.
0: Well, we'll see, but that's going on. A lot of judging today over there, too, isn't there?
1: Yeah, there is, and I don't have my slate here. I do know it starts at 8 o'clock this morning.
0: All right, I know they got hogs and beef,
1: I think, both.
0: And sheep up above and the barn up above, but again, big day over there. Also, we're going to take a look at tariffs. How can you not look at tariffs? And I said, and not just me, but when President Trump was inaugurated, I said, watch out. Tariffs are going to be a big part of his deal-making, or in this case, non-deal-making with Canada. In fact, what's that story right now?
1: Well, a week of United States-Canada trade negotiations ended without a deal Friday, sending 50% tariffs on Canadian goods into effect Saturday, prompting Canada to prepare for retaliatory measures. The U.S. tariffs on Canadian dairy, steel, automotive products, and other goods took effect at 12:01 a.m. Saturday, and in total, $20 billion worth of goods fall under the new tariffs. Agriculture emerged as a sticking point in the negotiations, particularly Canada's dairy supply management system. Trump's decision to invoke Section 338 trade authorities originated from contention over Canadian dairy import quotas and Canadian treatment of U.S. motor vehicles and alcohol. But products such as seeds, honey, floriculture products, flower bulbs, lumber, and animal products were also included on the tariff list. Canadian dairy exporters, Canadian dairy processors exported $585 million in dairy products to the U.S. last year, while the U.S. exported $1.3 billion in dairy products to Canada. No further talks are scheduled between the two countries.
0: Dairy supply management. Don't even try. That's no way they're going to give up their supply management program in dairy. If they do, I'd be the most shocked person in the world. They said that the last time when they negotiated the USMCA originally in the first Trump administration. I asked trade officials at that time, why did you do that? They said, we cannot change. That's an internal policy issue. We can't deal in internal affairs of other countries for their decision to have a supply management program. Also, they tried to, they being us, U.S. trade folks, trying to get Canada to say that they will only deal and trade with the United States. Well, that's not even logical. So there are really some things that have to be worked out here. And Canada, by Labor Day, will have all kinds of tariffs on our products. So this is something that's not going to go away. But something a little more pleasant that's not going away. In fact, it's getting closer all the time. We're going to hear from the folks at the Central Wisconsin State Fair in Marshfield, specifically the guy in charge.
2: Push the
1: button.

0: Marshfield's going to be a busy, busy place this week. And to tell me more about it, I have the executive director for the Central Wisconsin State Fair in Dale Christensen. And you've got the fair getting started with the junior shows early this week. We've got the hog shows, the beef shows, the meat goats, the dairy cows going on. What about family entertainment? Is that something else that happens on the fairgrounds?
1: Oh, family entertainment is one of our specialties. We've got a lot of acts going on around the grounds. Dominguez Attractions is a free show. They'll do two or three shows a day. They do animal acts with dogs. They do some juggling. They do some balancing acts. And they do have a motorcycle wheel of death in their show. Moving on from that, we do have our duck and goat races that have been with us for many years. And that is a fan favorite. And new to us this year, we have the Wheels of Agriculture game show coming in. They will be doing two or three shows a day. They also have a trivia tractor that will be traveling around the grounds, and a lot of entertainment going on throughout the day.
0: What about this Wonders of Wisconsin that I was reading about?
1: Wonders of Wisconsin was something that we started a few years back, and it has really been growing. And this year's Wonders of Wisconsin is focusing on the 250 years America's birthday. We have a history contest that will be taking place. On Tuesday, we have our Ugly Weed Contest. Wednesday, we are doing the Puzzle Power for People. Thursday, we have the Honeybee coming in and more of our trivia contests going on. Friday, we're going to be celebrating cranberries. On Saturday, we are doing a Uncle Sam and Betsy Ross look-alike contest at 12:30. Then we do an Oktoberfest. Delicious cheese curds are on Sundays. A lot of things going on in that Wonders of Wisconsin tent. And what we do is we like to focus on Wisconsin-grown products.
0: And getting out of that Wonders of Wisconsin tent, which sounds like such an interactive place, you've got quite a few grandstand acts going on, too. What do we got tonight?
1: What we're going to have tonight is going to be Casey Mussingham, a band out of Iowa. They do country music. Casey was a contestant on The Voice. On Wednesday, we have Hairball coming back. When we say they're a tribute band, it's misleading. They've got three lead singers. They switch into costumes. They'll do David Lee Roth. They'll do Kiss. They'll do Journey. They put on a heck of a show with fire and all the good things that makes it. It's just a fabulous show to see. On Thursday, we have the a cappella group Home Free, and they're kind of known around Wisconsin and across the nation. An interesting thing about Home Free is that one of the singers in that band is married to a Marshfield girl, so they're drawing a lot of attention here. Friday, we have Chris Young, country star, coming in, and we're all excited about having Chris, and we all know the number of hits he's had. Sure, he'll be putting on just a fantastic show. Saturday, we're doing something just a bit different. We've got Blackberry Smoke coming in, and they are a southern rock type of band. And if you like Lynyrd Skynyrd, Allman Brothers, that's the type of music they play. They are well known around the nation, and we're very excited to be bringing them in. Rounding everything up in our grandstand will be Sunday afternoon at 3 o'clock. We've got the Challenge of Champions, which will be a bucking bull contest. We're also having mutton busting going on, and we're using the bucking bulls to end out our fair week.
0: And you also have some horse pulls on Friday. You've got the halter and hitch contest on Saturday, and on Sunday, we've got another hitch contest at noon. So a lot of activities at the Central Wisconsin State Fairgrounds in Marshfield, starting right away today with the carnival open on Wednesday, and junior judging, open judging all throughout the week. Where could I find a schedule for all this?
1: 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Our website are on there. Tickets are available on there for all of our grandstand shows. If you buy your ticket for a grandstand show online, it does include your gate admission.
0: So head on out to Marshfield for the Central Wisconsin State Fair. I know I'll be there today, and I'll be there on Friday as well. And that was the executive director for the Central Wisconsin State Fair, Dale Christensen.
2: All right, thank you, Jill. Dale Christensen getting ready for a big fair. as always, at the Central Wisconsin State Fair in Marshfield. And lots of judging going on, starting already this morning. It's always a great, great fair. So again, get over to the Central Wisconsin State Fair. We're getting to the end of the season as far as the state fairs are concerned, the county fairs around the state, I should say. But we still have, of course, Labor Day, the Minnesota State Fair. What is the judging over there this week?
0: Well, at 8 o'clock this morning, we start with the swine judging. At 9, it's the beef judging, and these are all junior shows. At approximately 1, it's the meat goat classes, so a lot of busyness, and there's all kinds of judging in the fair building today.
2: All right, so don't miss any of it. And again, a lot of things coming up as far as the fair, the Central Wisconsin State Fair in Marshfield.

0: sure do. Old flames have new names. Go to a class reunion and find out about all the names of your old flames. They are different, that's for sure. All right, we've got weather today that could come in later on. Partly cloudy, chance of some scattered rain this evening. We need more than scattered rain around here. We're going to get up to about 83 today, 62 tomorrow. Wednesday, partly cloudy and breezy with a high of 79. Thursday and Friday should see a lot of sunshine. Temperatures in the low 80s. Scattered showers maybe on Saturday. And a slight chance of showers on Sunday with temperatures in the 80s. So 79 tomorrow for the high. But otherwise, the rest of the week, it's going to be very nice at low 80s. We've got 59 right now. And one of the other stories we've been following is a Pro Farmer crop tour. And they came up with some numbers that are a little bit different than what USDA came up with earlier this month in their August crop production and supply and demand report. For corn now, the Pro Farmer Tour, which actually covered 1,569 field samples in seven states, major growing states, obviously, 15.344 billion bushels on yields of 173.2 bushels an acre. That's down 7.5 bushels an acre from the USDA's August projections. So we'll see whether it's so important from here to the end. And we know what's going on in our area with some of the corn looking awfully, awfully poor. Soybeans, 4.572 billion bushels is what they figured on a yield of 53.3 bushels an acre. Now that would be a new record for soybeans. But everything is down from last year. As far as the beans are concerned, except Minnesota soybeans, the pod count there was up 0.8%. So that's the Pro Farmer Crop Tour. Usually has been pretty accurate over the last 35 years or so that they've been doing this. And the Mother Nature, by the end of the season, will tell us exactly how accurate that report is. Once again, we've got 59 degrees, looking for 83, partly cloudy, chance of some scattered rain this evening. 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Oh boy, the coffee's got me. WAXX, Eau Claire.
1: NBC News Radio, I'm Michael Kastner. Three states hold primary elections today with the eyes of the political world focused squarely on South Carolina. That's where President Trump-backed Republican Senator Darlene Graham is facing Congressman Ralph Norman in the state's Republican Senate primary runoff. The special Senate primary came after Graham's brother, Senator Lindsey Graham's sudden death. Meanwhile, there's also a House special election in Georgia and a Senate and governor runoff in Oklahoma. The U.S. and Canada are in the middle of a full-blown trade war. President Trump says tariffs on imports of cars, trucks, and auto parts from Canada will increase to 50% starting January 1st, 2027, after talks between the two countries broke down. Meanwhile, Canada announced retaliatory tariffs on some U.S. goods will start September 8th. The White House is unveiling what it calls its economic D-Day for Iran. Treasury Secretary Scott Bessent said the new sanctions amount to an economic onslaught against Iran to further isolate it from the rest of the world.
2: We are launching an economic onslaught against Iran's financial connections around the globe.
1: Speaking from the Treasury Department on Monday, Bessent said Operation Economic Outcast will cut off Iran from exporting oil and from other trade. Firefighters are making progress battling the massive Hawk Fire burning near Reno, Nevada on Monday afternoon. Chief Richard Edwards said the Truckee Meadows Fire Protection District announced over 25% containment.
3: The fire is a little over 15,000 acres right now. But I am happy to announce that right now the fire is at 27% containment.
1: There are now about 23,000 residents under a Go Now evacuation order. Michael Kastner, NBC News Radio.
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0: Yeah, come on along. We're going to Brazil next spring. Should be interesting. Sailing down the Amazon River. We've all heard about the Amazon River, studied it in geography class or whatever class it was. So, and look at Brazil's expanding agricultural industry down there. That's should be interesting, that's for sure. All right, what's going on weather-wise? Not bad. We're going to be in the 80s for the most part, at least through next Monday or so. Partly cloudy, the big story. Chance of rain this evening could be scattered and probably will be scattered. And we look for, hopefully, good scattered rain. So everybody gets in the thing. Hopefully it scatters over everybody because we need the rain. 83 today, 79 the high tomorrow, partly cloudy and breezy. And Friday and Thursday should be sunny. 80s, Saturday, scattered showers, 81. Good week for the fair over at the Central Wisconsin State Fair in Marshfield. Right now, it's nice out there. 59 in Rice Lake, 53 in Ladysmith, 49 in Medford. Black River Falls at 54, Wausau 52, La Crosse 63. It's 55 over in Green Bay, 57 down in Madison, Milwaukee at 58. And outside our back door this morning, 59 degrees. We'll look at more numbers.
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0: And on a Tuesday morning on the Farm Show, it's time to look at our Rural Mutual Insurance market information. And we opened the trade yesterday. Jill, what did the cash cattle market look like?
10: Well, those choice fed beef steers traded between 215 and 230, with the mixed steers at 182 to 214. Choice fed beef heifers traded at 215 to 229, with those mixed heifers at 190 to 214. Finished dairy cross steers and heifers trade at 215 to 229, with those choice fed Holstein steers trading at 204 to 215, and those select and silage fed steers 170 to 203. Cows trade at 123 to 149 yesterday with a top of 187, with the bulls trading at 190 to 216. And then we have our calves, a little bit softer market down there, but we're our Holstein bull calves. They come in weighing between 95 and 125 pounds, traded between $700 and $950. Those Holsteins that come in weighing between 150 and 250 pounds, traded at $650 and down. Those quality beef calves that come in weighing between 75 and 110 pounds, traded between $1,050 and $1,475. And the lighter, weaker, younger beef calves traded at $675 and down.
0: And speaking of beef and what's going on with beef prices, are they going to weaken even more? I mean, there's still a bright spot in agriculture, but still President Trump now talking about importing more beef, and beef organizations are not happy with the president. You're a beef producer. What do you think about bringing in non-tariff quota beef?
10: I don't think it should be coming in here. I think we should be eating what we have here because I still feel that there's enough beef out there to supply what we need and have the quality that is deserving of our American citizens.
0: And that we produce in this country, that's for sure. The Farmers Union isn't happy either. Wisconsin Farmers Union President Darren Von Ruden said families are frustrated by high grocery prices, and farmers understand frustration because our costs have gone up too. But increasing beef imports sidesteps a bigger question. Why is there such a wide gap between what consumers pay for beef and what makes its way back to the farm as far as dollars are concerned? And four companies control more than 80% of U.S. beef processing. So without putting words in his mouth, I think he's saying, let's clean up our own act before we start allowing others in there to bring their beef in here and put more pressure on our prices. Pressure on prices yesterday at the market, because at the Merck, prices of live cattle and feeder cattle futures were down. August live cattle down 297 a hundred at 220.07. October down 432 at 213.60. December down $4.30 at 214.20. February down 372 at 215.60 on the live cattle. Moving over to the feeder cattle, August down $1.17, 333.57 at the close. September down 480 at 324.22. October down 537 at 318.27. November down $5.27 a hundred at 310.97. January down 480 at 302.87. Hogs were mixed. October up 25 at 81.12. December down a nickel at 71.47. February unchanged 74.42. And April up a nickel at 79.82. Board of Trade yesterday was mixed. We had corn a little higher, beans a little lower. That's pressure from the Pro Farmer Crop Tour. Corn was expected to be down in yields, pushing prices up. Beans expected to be up in yield, pushing prices down. Overnight, December corn up a penny at 516. The oats at 343. November soybeans down two overnight at 1222. Meal for October up 90 cents a ton at 324.10. And December wheat down 2 to 3 at 696. Dairy market saw the barrel cheese up a penny at 157.5. The blocks up 4.5 at 157.25. Butter down 1.75 at 144.5. August class 3 down 2 at 1662. September down 7 at 1648. October down 18 at 1677. November down 13 at 1720. December down 11 at 1729. And that's the way the markets look this morning. We've got more news coming up. We're also going to hear more from the that U.S. Grains Council meeting that you went down in Milwaukee. What's on the topic today?
10: Well, it's trade in Asia. Okay. The Asia area.

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3: And lots of news to take a look at on the Farm Show as we get ready to go full speed into the harvest. What about diesel prices? A new release from the University of Illinois Farm Doc Project shows that average diesel prices in August, $5.44 a gallon. That's by far the highest price in the last 2 years, or in the last 10 years, we should say. But 2022 had the highest all-time average recorded, and that was back in June of 2022 at $5.82 a gallon. This is the August number of $5.44. And the president of the National Corn Growers Association said something has to be done. Jed Bauer, he's from Ohio, and he said he's going to harvest around 1,100 acres. He expects to pay an extra $20,000 to $25,000 in diesel costs this year compared to where prices were just in this last January. This comes as other costs have climbed, too, in the low-margin business of farming. The way our imports have been, there's no way. The way our input prices have been, he said, there's no way I can make a profit this year, and all this is going to do is bury me further. So, again, Strait of Hormuz, different situations. It's tough out in the country, that's for sure. But we are selling to some new places, huh?
4: We are, and a significant market access win for the U.S. agriculture. Nigeria is now open to a wide range of U.S. beef and pork products. While Nigeria previously accepted only a limited number of processed meat items, the USDA export library now states that U.S. red meat products can be exported to Nigeria unless they are specifically excluded. Nigeria still does not accept beef or pork, internal organs, or bone-in hams. Smoked, dried, and cured beef and pork products are also excluded. But beef cuts and all pork cuts are now eligible to be shipped to Nigeria, which is the sixth largest population in the world at more than 240 million people. And it is the third largest economy in Africa, behind South Africa and Egypt. U.S. Meat Export Federation President and CEO Dan Hellstrom said this is an important breakthrough in a market that holds excellent long-term potential for the U.S. red meat industry.
3: Got to find more markets, that is for sure. All right, let's move on. Yesterday, Governor Evers was over in the Loyal area on the Dennis Rail Farm. Dennis, of course, hosted Farm Technology Days, and he had the folks from the Rural Electric, the group
4: Focus on Energy.
3: Focus on Energy, thank you, over there. And Kristen Smith, who is Dennis's sister, was over there, and she got to talk to Dennis about what it meant and what it has meant since Farm Tech Days as far as a focus on energy and energy costs on his farm.
5: Farm Technology Days 2026 just wrapped up. We're going to go back in time to Farm Technology Days 2022, Clark County. And one of the hosts of that show was Dennis Rail with Rail Acres. And Dennis, tell me about what has it been like now that the dust has definitely settled?
6: Oh, it's been so much easier. We don't have meetings. Everything's just kind of calmed down a lot.
5: What was something that you look back on and go, wow, we did it? How do you feel about that?
6: Well, I think the most amazing part for us was just how many people showed up and how many positive comments we got about the farm and the technology days and what a great time they had. And I thoroughly enjoyed it.
5: So what did you, now this isn't just something you sign up for and hey, yeah, we're ready, come on out. This is years of planning. What did you have to do to prep for that show?
6: Well, it started 3 years before the show. And that's what most people don't realize is all the meetings and stuff. And it's hard to get everybody's opinion. And then you have to get it all into one fluid event. And that's the toughest part about the whole thing.
5: So Governor Tony

0: Evers was out at your farm, and he was looking at the energy efficiency that you implemented for Farm Tech Days. Tell me about that.
1: So we just put in 4 robotic milkers, and so then we did a lot of energy efficient things when we put in the robotic milkers, you know, and so it's just things to save us some money.
0: So when you say energy efficient, like new lights, different circuit breakers, how in depth did that go?
1: Well, we did a lot of variable speed motors. We did LED lighting. We did, gas, hot water heaters, that kind of stuff.
0: So what would you do different? Like if you were going to plan Farm Technology Days again, looking at energy efficiency, what would you do different?
1: Boy, I don't know if there's anything you'd do different. I think everything turned out just kind of how we wanted it to.
0: And how are the robots working?
1: The robots are working great.
0: Because when you first got the robots, the show was right behind that.
1: That was the learning curve of learning curves. They don't tell you what a learning curve that is. We went from a stanchion barn and you put on the milkers to robots, and you had to learn everything by itself. And that was a learning curve of learning curves.
0: So tell me about the robots. How are they working? How long did it take for the cattle to get acclimated to it, the new heifers? How does that all work?
1: Well, I think as far as the robots go, we don't have any problems with the robots themselves. It's more learning when something goes wrong.
0: Goes wrong here, does it?
1: No, not at all. But I think we're finally starting to feel comfortable, and we've had them in for 4 years. And now the kids are home for the summer, and so they've learned a lot. And so now I don't have to be here all the time. But they're working great.
0: So let's talk a little bit about the family. Now, the kids have obviously advanced 4 years since your show. Where are they now?
1: So I've got a sophomore in college, a freshman in college, and the youngest one is a sophomore in high school.
0: Wow. They're growing up on you.
1: Yeah, they're growing up fast, and there goes all my hired help, or all my help from the summer. It's all gone, so now I got to work again hard.
0: So you mean you pay your kids?
1: I pay them a little bit.
0: We'll have to ask them and see what they say about that.
1: Yeah, well, you know, they have cars and that kind of stuff, so we take care of that for them.
0: So looking back at Farm Technology Days, what would you do different around the farm, out in the fields? What would you have done different from when you hosted it till now?
1: Well, I think I would still do more with advertising and getting people to know more about what we do. And I think that's more important than anything. As far as the show goes, I thought the show went great. I wouldn't change much about that, but I would definitely try and advertise more than what we probably did. I would really amp that up.
2: And again, that's Dennis Rail, host of Farm Technology Days back in 2022, and his sister, our own Kristen Smith, visiting a little bit about focus on energy. And that's why the governor was there yesterday to talk about some of those energy savings and what's available and what's possible on the farm. And we'll hear from the governor too as we go along, as he was in Loyal. Speaking of Loyal, this weekend it's a big corn fest in Loyal. They'll have all kinds of things going on. I think they got tractor pull and horse pull and all kinds of things going on. So again, this weekend in Loyal, that's going to be the hot spot. I think they've also got something going on in Greenwood, a car show or something. I don't have all the details, but I know Loyal will be busy this weekend. Coming up, we're going to find out about the grain trade going to Asia. That's coming up on the Farm Show here on Wax.
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7: Agriculture exports are expanding all over the world. And I'm Jill Welke from the northern end of the world's longest barn here in Eau Claire. I recently went to the U.S. Grains and Bioproducts annual meeting in Milwaukee to learn about their aspects of trade and what they're working on. I have Casey Kelleher. He's a southern Wisconsin corn farmer, along with Caleb Worth. He's the regional director for the U.S. Grains and Bioproducts Council based in Kuala Lumpur, Malaysia. And we're going to start with Casey Kelleher. So what were the discussions all about when it came to Asia trade?
8: Anything, for my perspective, was anything corn, but as far as barley going in for malting, a big discussion came up about feeding the dairy in Vietnam. They have a sense over there that since the younger generations traveled and come back, they think if they drink milk, they'll get taller like us. So they literally have billboards saying, grow tall, and it's a milk billboard.
7: And when it comes to corn, what were the discussions? Are you trying to get more corn out to Asia as well?
8: Not only more corn, but the value-added products, the DDGs, the ethanol. The new conversation is some different chemicals that we can get out of ethanol to replace some of the plastics and stuff like that, and actually have bioplastics.
7: Advisory board, does that mean that you get to present your findings and present a consensus and U.S. Grain runs with it, or what?
8: So at the end of our, yesterday was a three-hour meeting. In the February meetings, I think we spend like 8 or 9 hours together. It's more intense. All our directors come in from the countries. But at the end of the last hour of our meeting, we just brainstorm on what we want to present to the Board of Delegates, and then a couple points that we want to present to the Board of Directors, and lean on them hard to hopefully push the funds to our area to move corn grind.
7: And how important is it for you to have a voice in the advisory committee? Does it really make a difference?
8: I feel it does. Personally, I've gotten to travel over to South Korea for a corn quality rollout. And, they want to talk to you. It's amazing how, I don't know if respected's the word or probably needed. I mean, they need our product to do what they need to feed their population.
7: I think it's partly curiosity, because I went to a meeting where some Koreans that came to visit a farm. They want to see where their crop is coming from. You willing to host one of those one day?
8: The last 3 years, I've personally hosted different trade teams. One last year was from Mexico. One's been from Southeast Asia. One was from Japan. So, they want to see it, and I mean, we don't have anything to hide.
7: Well, they want to see where it's coming from and meet the farmer, too. How important it is to develop those relationships.
8: It is, and some of the people I've met when I was over there, I've seen at meetings, and you start it back up where you left off.
7: And that was Casey Kelleher, a southern Wisconsin corn farmer. And now we're chatting with Caleb Worth. He's the regional director for the U.S. Grains and Bioproducts Council based in Kuala Lumpur, Malaysia. So, Caleb, who do you mainly work with?
9: Yeah, we're mainly working with your customers. And so the end users of U.S. corn, barley, and sorghum out in Southeast Asia, we're helping them being able to buy more of our product.
7: Who are your biggest customers out there, and what do they want to see?
9: Yeah, our main customers are big feed mills that are producing meat products overseas. And so they're wanting to see consistency, reliability, and just good trading partners overall.
7: And are we talking just corn? We talking all the products? What are we looking at?
9: Yeah, in Southeast Asia, it's a huge demand market for many U.S. commodities, including corn, barley, sorghum that we specifically cover, but also soybeans and wheat and other row crops.
7: What's your biggest pitch when it comes to marketing U.S. crops?
9: I think it's our availability. You know, we have a lot of availability. Our farmers are the best in the world, and we produce a lot of corn specifically, and the quality of it. Our farmers produce really high quality corn, so we're able to deliver that quality and that quantity wherever, whenever you want it.
7: What does it take to get into the trade talks with the different countries? Are you table to table, toe to toe? What are you doing?
9: Yeah, it's a lot of patience. However, I think our markets really are wanting our commodities, so it's quite easy from that perspective. It's all about the details after that.
7: And what do those details look like? Are we talking about shipping costs? Are we talking about the actual product that gets there?
9: Yeah, price. All right. At the end of the day, price rules, but quality and service is also there. So we have to compete on price, quality, and service, you know, against our competitors like Brazil.
7: And is that the biggest challenge when it comes to getting that product over there?
9: Yeah, I would say so. Other than that, it's, you know, logistics, right, and supply chain and wintertime and railroads and all the pieces of the supply chain that support us also can be risks to us delivering product on time.
7: Do we have any trade deals on the table that we can talk about, or are we all kind of up in the air?
9: Yeah, I think there are talks going on. I think we're in a new environment, and we're really excited to see what opportunities can come out of it.
7: And when it comes to providing that product, what are your major countries that you talk to and work to get the product to?
9: Yeah, so the countries that I service is primarily in Southeast Asia and Oceania. So that includes Thailand, Myanmar, Malaysia, Singapore, Vietnam, Philippines, Indonesia, all the way down to Australia and New Zealand.
7: You know, we've talked about the product. We've talked about getting it there. What about the possibilities in the future? Is there a lot of population out there that's going to be able to really utilize our products coming from the U.S.?
9: Yeah, definitely. Southeast Asia is one of the fastest growing parts of the world by population as well as income growth. So they're going to continue to be a large customer and a growing customer of U.S. commodities. And Southeast Asia is seeing growth rates of 4 to 6% year-on-year GDP. And that's really shown in the sales. So we're seeing U.S. exports to Southeast Asia grow year in, year out.
7: And what about the population? Are we looking at working towards the middle class? Are we, you know, moving on up, I guess?
9: Yeah, sure. So population growth is increasing, but the expansion in the economy is growing even faster. So more and more people are getting into the middle class, staying in the middle class, and even growing from the middle class to the upper class all across Southeast Asia.
7: Growing into the middle class. Are they able to afford more? Are they looking to have more quality products? What's the sentiment?
9: Yeah, definitely. As you earn more income, you eat more, you have more kids, you demand more quality products, and that's where the U.S. comes in to supply that.
7: And looking ahead, do you think that's going to continue on?
9: Yeah. I think there'll be a major focus on Southeast Asia. There should be. They want to be our partner. They are our partners today. And so I really look forward to the growth in the future.
2: And hopefully that growth will come. And those gentlemen or the guy you were talking to?
10: Well, the first one was Casey Kelleher from Southern Wisconsin. He's a Wisconsin corn farmer. Mm-hmm. And the second one was Caleb Worth. He's the regional director for the U.S. Grains and Bioproducts Council, working out of Kuala Lumpur, Malaysia.
2: All right. So, again, a lot of good things are being done. The headlines, of course, are these tariffs that's making everybody mad at us. But underneath, farmers and organizations are working with their checkoff dollars to really do some good things, and hopefully that will continue because we certainly need them to do some good things. All right, we'll see what good things are going on over at Premier Livestock in Withy. We're going to talk to Rocky next.
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2: Big week over at Premier Livestock in Withy. Rocky Olson is here to tell us all about it. You got the gang all on board. Everybody's ready to go this week?
13: You betcha. You betcha.
2: No vacations this week, huh?
13: That's right. Well, all hands on deck.
2: I can understand why. We'll talk about that in a moment. But first of all, tell us how the market opened up this week.
14: Thank you, Bob. Good morning, everyone. This is how the week is shaping up here at Premier Livestock. We did sell over 1,400 head yesterday. Fed cattle market was steady with last week. High choice and prime Holstein fed steers, 205 to 211. Choice beef steers and heifers from 215 to 226. Your market cows were much lower yesterday. High yielding cows from 128 to 162. Many cows from $1 to $1.27. Market bulls high yielding, 185 all the way up to 228. Newborn Holstein bull calves, mostly from 800 to 1225 per head. Your beef dairy cross bull and heifer calves from 1000 to 1450. Today, Tuesday, we're having our special monthly dairy heifer auction. We'll expect 300 to 400 head of dairy heifers, opens, bred, springing. Lots of registered heifers in the sale today, lots of quality. Then Wednesday, we get another dairy cattle auction. 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Reminder, like we said at the top, this week, Friday, is our big farm machinery construction equipment auction. That does get underway at 9 o'clock a.m. and three rings all day. 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There's two rings online, one very large offline ring. Like I said, make sure if you come on down today, Wednesday, you come down Thursday, you can get your buyer's number early. You can do your pre-inspections and check out the equipment here, guys. Once again, call us with questions. 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And the sale order is now set also for the machinery sale. So there's two online rings. Make sure you're looking at ring one, ring two. That will be the order of the sale. So, like I said, if you do want to put a pre-bid on some of those items, that computer will automatically tell you when that lot's coming up for live auction. So that will be the sale order. So that's how things are shaping up, Bob.
2: Isn't it somehow that's changed over the years with all the technology we have now? It used to be, we're having an auction beer at 9 o'clock because that's when it's starting. And now you can sit home at the desk and bid.
14: Yep. No. It's a good thing. So, but like I said, you know, we get, you know, lots and lots of people come in person, too, so you can have your choice.
2: Yeah, oh, yeah, that's what I mean, but it's changed.
14: And if you can't make it, you can call Ken or I. If you don't do the computer thing, you can't make the sale, you can call and give us your bid. So,
2: well, that's a good
14: thing, too. Lots of easy ways to bid.
2: As you look across the lot, is this about the same size as most of the rest of them, or what do you got?
14: It's a little bigger.
2: Oh, it is?
14: It's a little bigger.
2: All right.
14: It's a little bigger. There's lots and lots of stuff, and looked like it was going to be a little smaller, but like I said, the last few days taking consignments, it just blew up. So.
2: Oh, boy. So Friday at 9 o'clock, it all starts.
14: You betcha.
2: All right, we'll talk more about that as the week goes on. Have a good one, Rocky.
14: You too. Thank you.
2: There he goes. That's Rocky Olson over there at Premier Livestock. We're going to find out about the weather for that auction on Friday and anything else we got going on.
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2: Well, what's it look like as far as our weather for the rest of the week's activity? Central Wisconsin State Fair, the auction over there at Premier Livestock and Withy on Friday. Nobody better to tell us than Derek Dahlman. Good morning, Derek.
17: Good morning, Bob.
2: And I don't think we have to worry about getting washed out of too many events from the looks of this forecast, do we?
17: Yeah, unfortunately, the rain chances that we do have in the forecast do remain rather small. That being said, later today, thanks to a cold front moving in from the west, we're not ruling out the possibility of at least a couple showers and thunderstorms developing in portions of the area. We'll put it this way, the further south you are, the chances are lower as opposed to areas north where the chances are higher. So just something to be aware of. Those chances are going to take us into this evening. In fact, we do even have a level 1 and 2 out of 5 risk of severe weather across the area. The best chances to see a couple strong to severe storms would be in our northwestern areas this evening. Primary hazards would be large hail, gusty winds, and heavy rainfall. Weather-wise, through the day, we are going to have a mix of clouds and sunshine. Breezy winds developing from the south-southwest will make it up to around 83 degrees. days. After the shower and storm chances diminish this evening, skies are going to become mostly clear tonight. We'll cool it off to a low of 62 degrees. And then for tomorrow, mostly to partly sunny. You could see an isolated shower pop up during the afternoon. We'll have breezy northwesterly winds and is going to be a touch cooler, but very seasonable up to around 79. Looking ahead to the tail end of the work week, plenty of sunshine Thursday and Friday, temperatures in the low 80s. And then over the weekend with a warm front setting off to our southwest, we do have small chances to see at least a few rain showers around, but don't hold your breath on any sort of meaningful rainfall in between. Variable sun and clouds, and those temperatures slowly rising up into the mid 80s. Right now in Eau Claire, it's currently 59 degrees. I'm 13 First Alert meteorologist Derek Dahlman.
2: Better not have hail. We got enough problems out there.
17: I agree with that. Hopefully not. But again, the best chances should we have any hail would be in our northwestern areas.
2: All right. We'll see what happens. Thanks, Derek.
17: You got it.
2: Derek Dahlman over there at 13 First Alert Weather. We'll get into the newsroom and check in with Morgan, see what she's got going on.
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6: 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We're starting the day with a farm show.
2: And that means we get into the newsroom this morning. Morgan McCarthy is with us. Good morning, Morgan. How many fairs did you get to the Dunn County Fair this year?
18: Yes, and St. Croix County, actually. Oh, yeah, okay. I had a niece that was showing sheep and duck, so we got over there and watched her do her thing. She actually had a poster that went to West Allis for 4-H, and she happens to be the FFA president in Boyceville. So it's like she spent some time in the barn with guys,
2: well,
18: right?
2: When we get over there to do the FFA at Boyceville High School, we'll have to get the full story on her aunt.
18: Yeah, right. That's where she's not making posters to display at the fair. I can tell you that right now.
2: What was the poster about, do you know?
18: Yes, it was about wildlife in Wisconsin.
2: Oh, good for her.
18: Yeah.
2: Good for her.
18: She did great.
2: All right. Well, what have you got for us this morning?
18: Well, definitely we'll start with headlines that do not get any easier as time marches forward, and continuing to think about Elma Center as they go through the tragic loss of a student in the area. Memorial services are being planned for Elma Center Lincoln High School football player Adam Massman. He was injured during a game Thursday night and later died. We now know services will be held at Lincoln High School. It'll be Friday and Saturday. In headlines that take us to lacrosse, following up on a story from last week, now two people are arrested following a shooting incident that happened on Johnson Street. We know nobody was injured, but we also now know that 18-year-old Braden Calhoun and a 16-year-old were both taken into custody recently in connection to that. What's the coolest thing made in Wisconsin? I mean, besides you? Well, if you have an idea, you can chime in. The 11th annual Coolest Thing Made in Wisconsin contest is here, and they're showcasing another year of products, people, and manufacturers that make Wisconsin special. They do this every year, and if you have something that you'd like to nominate, maybe something in mind, one of those products that only you know about, you can submit that online. We have a link set up for you, 715newsroom.com. And what's that smell? Funnel cakes? We're not done with the midways yet, as you probably heard Bob and Jill talk about this morning. Central Wisconsin State Fair opens today, so you can get your fair share of egg barn, exhibit action, live music, rides, and of course those funnel cakes, maybe some cheese curds if you're lucky, and wash it down with a lemonade as the Central Wisconsin State Fair again kicks off today, and that'll run through Sunday. Something you might not get on the midway, though. It's a banana split kind of day, right?
19: Today is National Banana Split Day. Created in 1904 by a soda jerk in Pennsylvania, experimenting with ice cream combos when he stumbled across a winner. They were sold for 10 cents each back in the day, about $8 now, but there will be deals, so go look for them. One banana split the long way with three scoops of ice cream and toppings, whipped cream, fudge sauce, and a cherry on top. Enough to share. But why would you? I'm Bree Tennis.
18: Well, speaking of the cherry on top, we have Bob, Jill, and the old professor today. That is the cherry on top as we head back to the barn for your farm show on Wax 104.5.
2: He's got a nice red cap on, too, so he does have the cherry on top.
18: There you go. See, it all comes together.
2: Hey, I got a I saw this and it caught me off guard. I'm not aware of these people. Apple Valley Enterprise, LLC, doing
18: something special in Wisconsin. They just won.
2: Well, six top five entries down at the Wisconsin State Fair. Did you know all about that?
18: Yeah, well, we have. I just did a story on the, from the Something Special on Wisconsin products. Yeah. And yeah, that's local in Eau Claire. There was Shell Lake also had something that was in there, a spice, I think. So yeah, it's all food product related. So anything was on that list won. But they had a great showing.
2: Well, Chalk and Cherry, second place, Chocolate and Beyond. Molasses Cookie, second place. Blue Habanero, third place in the Hot, Hot, Hot category. Caramels, third place in Tempting Treats. Caramel Popcorn, fourth place in Satisfying Snacks. And Chocolate Chip Cookie, fourth place, Chocolate and Beyond. I got to find out where they are. I plead ignorance. I don't know.
18: Yeah, didn't you know what else?
2: And it's not hard for me to plead ignorance.
18: Did I hear you say molasses and chocolate chip cookies on that list?
2: Yeah, they got, Chocolate and Beyond, Chalk and Cherry, second place. Molasses Cookie, second place.
18: Well, I think you just fired up my mom for competition.
2: Chocolate chip cookie, fourth place.
18: Oh, you're going to be getting some first place chocolate chip cookies if I know better now. You can't be reading off that list.
2: There was an ulterior motive for going to that.
18: I saw the twinkle in your eye the minute you started reading the list.
2: Oh, yeah.
18: We're on to you, Bob.
2: You bet my mouth is watering. See you later.
18: You bet, my dear.
2: There goes Morgan in the newsroom this morning. Yeah, the old professor is here, Jerry Clark, and we're going to find out what's going on in his world.
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2: He's here. That means Jerry Clark, Chippewa Donald Clark County Crops and Soils Agent. And we were out at a field day last Friday talking about irrigation. Standing in front of crops, it looked awful brown. It could use some irrigation.
21: Yeah, it's just continues to get a little drier and drier. It's hard to believe, but we're starting to see maybe some of that effect starting to get into our heavier soils at this point as well. We were pulling soil samples yesterday in some fields for this alfalfa nutrient project we've been doing, where we take some alfalfa samples and then take corresponding soil samples to see. They're trying to fine-tune the alfalfa potassium nutrient needs of those crops. And, boy, it was pretty hard to get that soil probe in the ground. It just
2: changed. Around the 4th of July, we thought we were in the Garden of Eden, and it changes in a hurry when Mother Nature shuts off the taps. That even some of the heavier soil is starting to show a little
21: starting
2: stress.
21: To show it. Yeah, we've seen, especially on the sands and lighter soils, we've seen that effect now for the last 3 weeks especially, and now we're starting to see where it's starting to affect that deeper, heavier soils that maybe hold a little moisture, or at least that subsoil moisture a little there, but... we're pretty much starting to deplete that. So we need to definitely have some good soaking rains to get back to somewhat normal here.
2: Yeah, hopefully we'll get some. I don't know, nothing overly rainfall in this forecast, that's for sure. But chopping's already underway.
21: Correct.
2: But you're still going to have a know where you're at.
21: Yeah, so that's the interesting thing when you have a year like this. You've got corn silage in general kind of hits about the same time of year across. You can kind of see a progression from lighter soils to the heavier soils, or the planting date, especially as it moved from earlier planting to later planting as that corn silage matures. But this year, with those lighter soils, we've already had chopping occur. We've even seen some farms chop the areas, even if they're irrigated, they've chopped the areas that haven't, that the water doesn't reach. And so it's kind of an interesting management strategy, but it's the best way. That new technology, I guess newer from the old days, is you have choppers that don't need to follow a row. So you can go in and chop corn wherever it needs to be chopped. So that does help the management, where you can get that drier corn off quicker and then wait for the rest of the crop to mature more naturally. But anytime we get into this time of year, if corn silage dry down, or at least managing it, extension offices, especially the Chippewa Dunn Eau Claire, between Ryan and I, we have a couple of dryer ovens. We can help if someone wants to bring a sample in specifically to our office. We can, it should be chopped, but we do have a small chopper if needed. But coordinate that with us if you want a sample run in Chippewa Dunn or Eau Claire counties. And then we do have a dry down day lined up in Fall Creek with AJ Agronomy on September 2nd.
2: At
21: their facility.
2: Right on the edge of Fall Creek.
21: Right on the edge of Fall Creek. Yep.
2: All right. So
21: you can bring in four stalks. We'll chop them up. We have our little chopper. We have a microwave. We have a couple mm-hmm. Koster ovens. So we'll keep things moving along pretty quickly. But from 11 to 2, you can drop them off. You don't have to wait. We'll give you a call if you just want to talk and have a coffee, pop, cookie, whatever you need. We'll have some snacks there and things like that. And then if you want to wait for it, great. If you don't need to or don't have time, drop it off. We'll get it chopped up and dried down for you and give you a call when we get the results.
2: What's the date of that?
21: September 2nd.
2: September 2nd.
21: It'll be at AJ Agronomy on the edge of Fall Creek from 11 to 2.
2: And, you know, we've seen this year the change in the crop so fast. And people from the city are asking me about it. Mm-hmm. So you know that it's something that's getting people's attention.
21: Yeah, and I think it's different when it's the whole county or a whole area. But when you see, you could drive from, especially just where I live is dry. We're sandier soils, a lot of irrigation. But as you go east, it gets better because those soils are heavier. But as a person who maybe doesn't know how soils interact with mm-hmm. crops and how agriculture works from an agronomy standpoint, just driving through, you could definitely see that big difference. And it's not every farm, it's not every field, but boy, the fields that fit that heavier soil, or excuse me, those lighter soils, it's been a struggle for a month now, and we haven't had a good rain for 6 weeks in these areas.
2: That's for sure in many areas. Southern Wisconsin has, but not around here, that's for sure. And this week's crop progress report does show that we've lost some quality in the good to excellent category, so that's going on. All right, sir, appreciate it. We thank you very much.
21: Yeah, thanks, Bob.
2: All right, Jerry Clark here with a cherry on top. Chippewa Dunn Eau Claire County Crops and Soils Agent. We'll see about the market numbers coming up.
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2: Hi, I'm Bob Bosol, inviting you to join me on a tour to South America. 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
22: 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With the select unfinished steers, heifers and heavy steers bringing 197 a pound and down. Cows steady to softer today with the quality beef slaughter cows bringing up to $1.65. Highland slaughter dairy cows 140 to 150. The cutters and utilities 119 to 139. With the low yielding and canner cows $1.18 and down. Organic market today with the results from the August 24th sale with the Highland slaughter organic cows bringing 150 to 174. Thin and small organic cows 149 and down. With the organic steers and heifers bringing 190 to 215. Bulls steady, most bulls bringing 170 to 215 a pound with a thin. Full and bulls over 2,200 pounds discounted at $1.65 and down. Calves sold by the pound today with the steady market, with the quality Holstein bull calves ranging 850 to 1120 a pound. Quality Holstein heifer calves, $5 to 850 a pound. Quality beef bulls, $10 to $15 a pound. Quality beef heifers, $10 to $15 a pound. With the light and poor quality calves ranging $6 a pound and down. Just a reminder, our next sale will be on Wednesday, August 26th, starting at 10 a.m. with fed cattle, followed by bulls, cows, and calves. This is Hot Humid at Equity Lives in Sparta, the battlegrounds of buyers battle for your cattle, and we thank you for your business.
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2: Let's get over to the Stratford Sale Barn, the Equity Barn over there. Jerry Fitzgerald is with us. Well, you got another busy week, I would imagine, huh?
4: Well, Bob, and good morning to you. Yeah, not only a busy week here at the Sale Barn, but a fair going on in Marshfield, the Edgar Steam Engine and Gas Show going on, all kinds of stuff going on. So, there's always a lot of activity here. And, of course, one thing today, I know some schools are starting today, so along with the farm machinery and the road construction, school buses are on the road, folks, so be aware and be careful.
2: Absolutely. Yeah, every day goes along, more schools open up. Well, the sale barn was wide open yesterday over there at Stratford. How'd the sale go?
4: We are going to tell the folks about it, Bob. Thank you, and good morning, everyone. And a summary from yesterday, Monday, here at Equity Stratford. We'll start with the cow market. Cows continue to be on a steady to weak tone. Yesterday, that followed suit also on the high-yielding fleshy Holstein cows yesterday, and they were selling from 130 to 145. The majority of the cows yesterday are selling from $1 to $1.30, and these thinner cows, 95 and below. Bull trade yesterday, most of the bulls are selling from 180 to 190. On the calf market yesterday, good quality replacement Holstein bull calves weighing 85 to 225 pounds, selling mostly from 800 up to a top of $1,180 per head. Replacement Holstein heifer calves from 500 to $700. Those good quality beef calves, good quality beef heifer calves yesterday, mostly from 900 to a top of $1,400. Your good quality beef bull calves, mostly from 1,100 up to a top of $1,500 per head. Well, busy week continues. This morning, Tuesday, we'll get underway here at Equity with the hay and bedding auction at 10 o'clock. 11 o'clock will be the market auction today, selling market cattle today. And, of course, every Tuesday we do sell organic cattle. Tomorrow, Wednesday, we'll feature the feeder cattle sale. That will be at 12:30 tomorrow afternoon. And looking ahead a little bit until September here, our next dairy cattle sale here at Stratford will be 1 week from today, already September 1st. We do have a special dairy sale coming up Tuesday, September 15th. We do have a complete herd dispersal of Holstein cows for that sale on the 15th in a couple of weeks. We'll have more to say about that. A little time gets a little closer, and information is on our website for that herd on the 15th. So, Bob, that's how things are looking up here. And, well, sun will be coming up here in about 15, 20 minutes. But, well, not a bad August day, but you can tell fall is just around the corner, isn't it?
2: Yeah, you can sure tell that. Every little look in the woods, you see a few leaves changing colors. So it's, but we still got a lot of nice, warm summer weather left. Let's not end it too soon. Hey, you have a good one. We'll talk to you in the morning.
4: You betcha, Bob. You also enjoy the day. Thank you.
2: There he goes, Jerry Fitzgerald. Well, it was mixed yesterday at the Board of Trade. Corn up, beans down, and that Pro Farmer crop tour numbers where they set a bigger or a smaller corn crop and a bigger bean crop. So that moved those prices the way they did overnight. December corn up a penny at 516. Oats up a cent at 343. December wheat down 2 to 3 at 696. November soybeans down 2 at 1222. October meal up 90 cents a ton at 324.10. Country elevator prices today.
10: Cash price corn in Loyal is sitting at 443 with soybeans at 1143. In Arcadia, that cash price corn is $4.35 with soybeans at $11.63. And in Chippewa Falls, cash price corn is $4.25 with soybeans at $11.37.
2: And checking our DTN screen this morning, corn's about unchanged from yesterday. Beans down 9 cents. Golden plump corn today is $4.38. At Baldwin, Duran, Mondovi, and Elmwood, corn is $4.28, beans at $11.38. Fall Creek corn's 403, beans 1103. Osseo has their corn cashing at 423, soybeans 1138 today. Out at Elk Mound, 424, and the corn 1130 on the beans. Down at Sparta, 433 and 1118. Ethanol plants, Boyceville corn, 441. Stanley, 443. New Richmond grain facility, 428. Barrel cheese up a penny at 157.5. Blocks up 4.5, 157.25. Butter down 1.75, 144.5. Class 3 down yesterday, August down 2 at 1662, September down 7, 1648, October down 18 at 1677, November down 13 at 1720, December down 11 at 1729. And that's the way the weather looks, maybe on the weather, scattered rain later on, probably into this evening if we see any. Otherwise, just a partly cloudy day, high is going to be about 83 degrees. Maybe we'll see you at the Central Wisconsin State Fair later on today. If you're there, we'll be there.
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0: Hello, I'm your announcer, John Williard. Good morning and welcome to the day. This is the Wax Morning Show with the entire usual cast of unusuals, someday the recipient of numerous industry awards. Maybe. And now, Alex and Morgan.
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9: 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It's big day. Big day for you PSL people. It's here. Still August, but it's here. I know somebody else who feels the same way about this exciting. Ladies and gentlemen, Morgan McCarthy.
10: People like it.
9: People like it, but you are fine with people liking it. You just start thinking, it's August. Let's wait till a leaf falls.
10: Well, I really like the four seasons, and I think every season should get an equal shot. But summer's been pushy. I'll say it.
9: It's been a lot of summer. That's the nicest way I can say it.
10: It's been very summer heavy. It's like somebody that's got a big personality. I need smaller doses.
9: And kind of broken up a little bit. Just a little summer here, and then a lot of summer there. It's just been a lot of summer. So PSL, we got a pumpkin spice latte joke here.
11: What do you do with someone addicted to pumpkin spice?
9: What?
11: Apply the pumpkin patch.
9: Yeah, you got to put a pumpkin patch.
10: Oh, I see what you're saying. Okay.
9: Yeah, she's funny. This is second. Is that the same girl from yesterday that we used for the,
10: She's looking for a gig.
9: I don't know. Second day though, I think. Yes, we start the day at 61. Should be starting at 56. So yeah, definitely it was cooler yesterday morning. Anybody cool out there? Raise your hand if you're cool. Let's see what we're looking at. We're looking at the warmest spot in the state is La Crosse, and over in Osceola at 64. We're at 61. Cool spots. Even our cooler spots, Hayward 55, 54 in Black River Falls. So it's a morning. We're starting the morning. We're going to get up to 83 today. We have slight chances of, I think he's just throwing that in there for some people. Like, if he says slight and it doesn't happen, you'll be like, oh, okay. But if he
10: makes it worse to even suggest. Because
9: really?
10: Then everyone ends up mad.
9: You think that's where we're at?
10: Mm-hmm.
9: I think he's looking at it the other way. But we'll chat with that fellow that we call Derek Dolman coming up in just a little bit here. We begin August 25th, National Banana Split Day.
10: Yes, it is.
9: Wacky fact about banana splits. A record-breaking banana split in Selins Grove, Pennsylvania. Stretched. Is it even interesting to you people listening that when we do the guess how long it was? Yeah, let's do it, because you're bad at it, and you're always on the short end. So think really big.
10: 50 yards. I don't know. I don't know how to measure things.
9: Well, this is it's ridiculous. 4.5 miles.
10: What?
9: 33,000 bananas, 4.5 mile dessert required, 2,500 gallons of ice cream, 150 gallons of chocolate syrup.
10: Okay, that's ridiculous.

0: Kiss and make up day. Okay, just try that. Even if you did, guys, just do it. Kiss your significant other and say you're sorry. And then you're like, okay, I don't know what I did. I'm sure I did something.
1: Oh, great. So, I know what's in my future.
0: Yeah. It's also a whiskey sour day. Okay, and National Secondhand Wardrobe Day.
1: As love in, a good thrift.
0: As in going out and getting it, or you just yours is just old?
1: Maybe you just have a buddy that, you know, unloads things from the closet every once in a while.
0: Give me that jacket.
1: I have a friend who just purges and passes it on to me. I'm like, yeah, bring it on. It's good. It's fun.
0: You're ready to do a Goodwill load, aren't you?
1: I've been asking you and Siggy to fill bags all summer.
0: Every time you do it, I give you like two pieces of clothing. I'm like, ah, that
1: you man. Give me two shirts and one of them you take back and say, you know what, I'm thinking, I don't think I might like this.
0: I keep saying to you, I'm like, let's do it together, because if you are actually there making that face that you do with a cocked eyebrow, I'd be like, yeah, this one, okay, maybe that one, because I don't know if it should go, but I'm assuming if you make that the face, then they like, okay, that maybe should go, and then I'll make a better decision. It's a couples thing.
1: Everyone knows that that is like walking on a loaded grenade. If I go in and start throwing things, you're suddenly going to want every shirt that I pick up.
0: I have no clothes left. Trust me.
1: You have an arsenal of old Christmas clothes that you ordered that showed up and were
0: from Taiwan.
1: Total mistakes, wrong size. But
0: we do one Christmas party a year, and I order a new shirt for every year. I've never worn.
1: We're not getting rid of them, though.
0: All right. Well, we were talking about a secondhand wardrobe. On this date in 1609, Galileo Galilei demonstrates his first telescope to Venetian lawmakers.
1: And the Bohemian Rhapsody line.
0: I didn't even have it ready. My other
1: you
0: joke.
1: You didn't?
0: No, copied and pasted that, I sure did. But I also want to know about his neighbors. It's my other joke, because can you imagine, as far as his neighbor finally being the one, he's got a what? He's got a telescope that, you know, shut the blinds.
2: Galileo!
0: Okay. On this date in 1939, Wizard of Oz was released nationally.
1: I still remember where all the commercial breaks were from. You remember it came on TV like once every year and we would all rally. It was a big deal.
0: I wonder if it's obvious. I think it's so obvious, like that and like with Rudolph, that I think you can, if you didn't even watch him that way, you could tell. Like, yeah. Oh, this is where you stop now. Especially Rudolph, I remember, because I'm like, well.
1: It's where you go to the kitchen and get more snacks.
0: I know. Can't even do it. On this date in 1949, RCA announced it had invented a system for broadcasting color television, which is a big deal. I mean, obviously, it's technology, but you're like, I can see in color. Why can't you make that so it's in color? You know what I mean? It's technology, but in your brain, you're like, I see color. You're showing me a picture of something. Why isn't it in color? And they're like, hang on. Oh, it's only 1949. We're getting around to it. And today's the day. And then on this date, 1994, Billy Joel and Christy Brinkley divorced.
1: How long were they married?
0: I knew it. I did not do. Here's
1: the longest
0: thing.
1: Time?
0: Here's the thing.
1: For the longest time?
0: To that uptown girl. Here's the thing. I do these and I get them kind of ready the day before. And then I go, okay, tomorrow, I'm going to make sure I Google how long were they married. And then I forget to, you know my brain, right?
1: All too well. I said for the longest time, so I think we don't really have to look.
0: Now we have to. Oh. Now everyone's realizing what a slow typer I am.
1: I was giving you an out here.
0: Nope. I got to know. They were married for 9 years, together for 11 years, including dating. They have a daughter named Alexa, I believe. So there you go. Everyone's device just went off if you're listening at home. All right, enough of that. We're going to get to the weather. Derek's either got a haircut or extra slick back today, so we're going to ask about the wind. But right now at 6:14, I believe we can do some news here.
1: Well, good morning. Here's what we're learning today. Of course, it doesn't get any easier as time moves forward. And memorial services are now planned for Elma Center Lincoln High School football player Adam Massman. He was injured in a Thursday night football game and later died, as services for the 17-year-old will be held coming up the end of this week at Lincoln High School. As we look to headlines that update a case from earlier this month, two people in La Crosse arrested following a shooting incident that happened there. This was at Johnson Street, where there was gunfire exchanged and no one was injured. But now 18-year-old Braden Calhoun and 16-year-old were taken into custody on separately over the weekend. In headlines that put us in Wisconsin, what's the coolest thing made here besides you? If you have an idea, nominations are open. This is that annual contest that they do every year to showcase some products, people, manufacturers that make Wisconsin special. And if you have an incredible product that you're sitting on and you kind of want to submit that, you can do it. Easy nomination link set up online. We got you back. 715newsroom.com. And is that a funnel cake I smell? Between that, a corn dog, and a lemonade, there's your lunch of champions today on the Midway in the central Wisconsin state.

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3: 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I'm Alex. Morgan McCarthy is here, and let's do a song for our good friend Derek.
0: Okay.
3: For our intro.
0: Sounds rocking.
3: A little metal for you this morning.
4: Derek's got the radar lighting in his eyes.
3: Yeah.

0: Well, more shine than rain.
1: This sounds very self-indulgent.
0: Derek Dolman, good morning.
2: Good morning. I forgot to bring my kiss makeup for my face.
0: Did you get a haircut, or was your hair a little extra slick today? I couldn't tell.
2: Just a little extra slick today. Okay. And I'm looking pretty sleek. I'm sporting a brand new tie that I just bought.
0: Oh, man. Go back in front of the camera so I can see it.
2: Sounds good. It's a floral tie. Oh. It's got orange and white flowers on it.
0: Wow. I think we can kill the music, too, by the way.
1: This is how Alex's brain constantly operates. That noise we just heard, that's the constant loop in his head.
2: This is a normal environment for Morgan. She finds herself shouting at Alex above the music all day.
1: Yes, it is the mid-80s every day of my life.
0: It's a beautiful thing. We have a theory. I don't think Morgan agreed. I had the theory, then I think Morgan agreed on this, that you put the word slight in there for today and tonight just to appease people. Because if it doesn't happen, he said, well, it was only slight. But we could have something to hope for if you say slight chance of rain.
2: Yeah, I like to make people feel good, so occasionally I'll just sprinkle a slight in the forecast for the fun of it.
1: Sprinkle.
0: You're all about the sprinkles. That's right. All right, let's find out something about Derek here.
3: And now it's time for What Derek Digs with 13 First Alert meteorologist Derek Dolman.
1: Well, since we haven't had a rainy day in a while, let's pretend that we have one and you have to stay inside and work on that hobby. What's a hobby that you haven't picked up but you would like to get into?
2: I would actually really like to play guitar, and during the COVID era,
0: music, yeah.
2: Yeah, yeah, during the COVID era, I had actually purchased a Gibson acoustic guitar, and I tried it, but boy, kudos to the people that can play, because my fingers were so stiff and painful trying to get the chords right, and I've heard that you basically have to, like, callus your fingertips before it comes fluently.
0: Harden them up, and you only need to know three chords.
1: Alex is a drummer, so if you pick up the guitar, there you go.
2: I mean, in lieu of the guitar, can play piano, so there we go. We've got a band.
0: We got a thing going already, man.
1: I'll be your biggest fan.
0: From a distance.
2: Well, come on, Morgan. I was going to see if you want to be our lead singer.
0: Yeah. No.
1: I'll stick with the triangle.
0: Okay, sounds good. Maybe a tambourine or something. All right, so another day. We have 80s for the immediate view. We're supposed to be at 79. That's our average, and we're not far from that. But just to get rid of that 80. In the highs each day is not going to happen. Well, I shouldn't say that. Tomorrow you have 79, right?
2: I was just going to say, to be fair, tomorrow I did actually take the 8 away.
0: Again, just to make people feel good. Yeah.
2: Exactly. I just knocked us down to degree. Yesterday's forecast was indeed 84. Tomorrow I knocked us down to 79. So there you go. Your feel good of the day. And for today, we are looking at a mix of clouds and sunshine with that slight chance of a shower or thunderstorm later this afternoon and into this evening. All of that having to do with a cold front moving in from the west. Now, I do want to just stress the fact that not all locations, unfortunately, are going to get in on the rain. That being said, we do have a low end risk of severe weather, primarily highlighting our northwestern counties into this evening. The main hazards would be large hail, gusty winds, and heavy rainfall. So just something to pay attention to. Our afternoon high will climb up to around 83 degrees, and we'll have breezy winds from the south-southwest. After those shower and storm chances diminish this evening, skies are going to become mostly clear overnight. We'll cool it off to around 62 degrees. And aside from a stray rain shower possible tomorrow afternoon, we are looking at mostly to partly sunny skies, breezy northwesterly winds, and that high up to around 79. As we advance towards the latter half of the work week, plenty of sunshine to go around. Temperatures back in the low 80s both Thursday and Friday. Meanwhile, over the weekend, with a warm front just off to the southwest, can't totally rule out the possibility of at least a few rain showers around. We'll have variable sun and clouds, and those temperatures eventually marching up into the mid-80s as soon as Sunday. Right now in Eau Claire, it's currently 61 degrees. On 13 First Alert meteorologist Derek Dolman.

0: Wax 104.5, that's how it all began, right there, right? Luke Combs, that is Hurricane. It is 6:25. Good morning. It's a Wax 104.5 morning show. Luke Combs announced a show up in the cities next year. This would be a good spot for me to know the location and the date.
1: Yeah, if you were filling in blanks.
0: If you were the person that was going to be the authority and say something about it, and you were going to bring it up, you should know.
1: I happen to know it's April because it's...
0: Oh, it's on my birthday weekend.
1: There you go.
0: See, it's April 10th then. I know that.
1: And, we'll get there.
0: And then it's at a venue. There's so many up there.
1: That's U.S. Bank.
0: You think so? It's a stadium?
1: Well, okay. That's what you told me back when you knew.
0: We're going to go with that. This is where we bring something up and you guys can do your own research. We're giving you stuff to do.
1: Everyone loves work.
0: Yes. At 6:26 in the morning. Go fair. And then text me. Let us know where this is. We know when. We know who. We just don't know where.
1: Do his job for him.
0: $80. I can give that away pretty quick here. Brain Starter is coming just past 6:30. Hang on for that. We've got the feud in about, we'll get a contestant in about an hour. We've got tickets to go check out Justin Willman. He is a magician comedian. Mm-hmm. Family friendly. This is going to be Friday at the Pablo. If you're looking for a show to bring the whole family out, I've seen the clips. Go find some clips and then send them to me. And then it's going to be a great, great show. And there's still our tickets available. We've got tickets for you. Just coming up with a feud.
1: And a weird connection. Went to the same college as that kid.
0: Are you serious?
1: Yep. He's an Emerson grad and making the rounds.
0: Not the same time, though.
1: Back in the day, he used to be Justin Credible.
0: Justin Credible.
1: Because his name is Justin.
0: Why but did now he not stay with that?
1: Yeah, kind of a funny little small world connection.
0: So definitely, you want to win these tickets. You want to go to the show, too. Again, Pablo, this Friday, Justin Willman.
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0: Yep, told you. Starbucks fall menu launches today. Mm-hmm. They've got new drinks, too. The Iced Pumpkin Cream Shaken Espresso. Okay, you got all that?
1: I'm writing it down.
0: And pumpkin shaken. Not stirred. Shake. Mm-hmm. And then the iced banana bread chai.
1: Ooh.
0: See, I don't even drink this stuff. That one sounds like something interesting. KFC launching a new Oreo chicken burger.
1: What?
0: Burger has two black Oreo-flavored buns, a fried chicken thigh filet, and mashed potatoes covered in crushed Oreo pieces. Now, not here, of course. The sandwich will launch on August 28th in China. Here's my favorite line. People in North America are demanding... At KFC.
1: That's what we're going to
0: launch the
1: plant
0: burger
1: flags
0: here.
1: And
0: How do you do that? How do you get a hold? Just call, hey, is KFC
1: your
0: there?
1: Senators.
0: Yeah, okay, yeah, get your congressman.
1: Call.
0: Top of the bun is embossed with the Oreos logo. Okay. Football just around the corner, and a ranking of the best tailgate food is topped by hamburgers, chicken wings, and hot dogs. Okay, that's obvious. But they also had the flip side of that. The foods with the least votes for being good for tailgating include...
1: Soup.
0: Stuffed mushrooms. I'm like, I'd like that. But these would be odd if you went somewhere and they didn't have, you know, the burgers, chicken wings, or hot dogs. They had stuff. Peanut butter and jelly sandwiches. Good things. But can you imagine going, the Packers game on? Come on, we got PB&J. Trail mix. That's not bad. Beans. Just all different kinds. Got lentils. Got some baked.
1: Take your pick.
0: Oatmeal raisin cookies.
1: Oof.
0: Hummus and whoopie pies. Are on there too.
1: Why is that a bad tailgate food?
0: Again, I think if you didn't have burgers, chicken wings, and hot dogs, and only that would be
1: and beans and whoopie pies, I think there's a cause and effect there.
0: We're going to serve stuffed mushrooms, PB&J, trail mix, beans, oatmeal raisin cookies, hummus, and whoopie pies. Come on over. I can't wait for football to start. There you go. Let's see. Someone did send me this. Oh, no, they sent me a link. Okay, hang on. Thank you for doing that, by the way. It is going to be in, you were at U.S. Bank Stadium, April 10th. Luke Combs, it takes a village to get the information out.
1: Let's go back to those three words.
0: Things you need to know this morning.
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10: Let's begin this morning with a little baseball, as the Milwaukee Brewers will be back in action tonight after having the off day yesterday. The Brewers will begin a three-game series against the Mets in New York tonight with first pitch at 6:10. Starting for the Brewers tonight will be Kyle Harrison, who is looking to improve to 11-3 on the season. Elsewhere across the league, the Cubs defeated the Diamondbacks last night 7-0, and the Twins defeated the A's 9-6. There's just one more chance for you to check out a Packers training camp practice. The Packers will have a closed practice today, then their final open practice will be tomorrow when they host the Arizona Cardinals for a joint practice. And the team will wrap up their preseason on Friday with a game against the Cardinals. And Lexi Mead is returning to the Blue Golds, as she was announced yesterday as the new head coach for the women's golf team. For Sports Talk 105.1, I'm Dan Casper.
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1: Netflix has a new dating show called Weight to Date that will follow a group of people who have lost large amounts of weight and are now attempting to find love. Yeah. And here's the cruel twist. Some of them are cake.
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0: Wax 104.5. I like that one still. That's Vincent Mason. And wish you well. Good morning. 6:39. We'll talk forecast here from our 13 First Alert meteorologist, Derek Dahlman. Partly sunny, a slight chance of rain. It's going to be, I think I even capitalized the word slight. High of 83 today. We're at 61 now, but we'll see what he's got to say. Also remind you that Fever Fest is this weekend, and Saturday is all the big music, including the front man. Man, this is going to be such a great. I've seen them before, and they put on just a great show because you know all of these hits from these three gentlemen. Richie McDonald, formerly of Lone Star, Larry Stewart of Restless Heart, Tim Rushlow, formerly of Little Texas, and as I say, as if that wasn't enough, Chris Cruzy will be on the bill too. So get your tickets at SeymourFeverFest.com. That's coming up this weekend.
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0: $80 would be mighty nice. Any amount would be mighty nice, but as it climbs a little bit, $80 would be super nice. Take the IV and do whatever you want with it, right? People were asked if your significant other could secretly get rid of one thing you own way too much of, what would they choose? I'm going to give you the top answers because it's super easy. Shoes, clothes, okay? Morgan and I were just talking about that. Too many of those. This is not you. Like, I've got too many of these. This is your significant other talking, okay? What would they get rid of, okay? One thing that you own way too many of. I'm going to give you shoes, clothes, number one. We're looking for what comes next. I think we can do this today. 715-835-WAX, 715-835-9299. We'll take a caller, see if that person can get it. I see the line's lit up now. That person doesn't do it. We will take the second caller. If that person can get it, we'll go to the text line, and that's where we get a lot of people that we can get represented on the show, because even if you're not the very first unique text guest, which is what we use, is that third guess if we need to go that far, even if you're not that person, we read a lot of them, and I say it and I mean it. You guys have better answers sometimes than the list I have in front of me. So let's do this today. 715-835-WAX. If your significant other could secretly get rid of one thing you own way too many of, what would they choose? Top answers, shoes, clothes. What comes next? We can do this. Brain Starter begins. Good luck.
1: 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Here's Morgan McCarthy with the news.
2: Well, good morning. Here's what we're learning today. It certainly doesn't get any easier as time marches forward. In the Elma community, we now have more details about memorial services. They'll be planned for Elma Center Lincoln High School football player Adam Mossman. He was injured in a Thursday night football game and later died. Services for the 17-year-old we now know will be held at Lincoln High School coming up Friday and Saturday. In headlines that put us in the La Crosse area, two people have been arrested following a shooting incident that happened earlier this month. Following up on that story, police say gunfire was exchanged on Johnson Street and no one was injured, but 18-year-old Braden Calhoun and a 16-year-old were both taken into custody separately. Well, what's the coolest thing made in Wisconsin? Besides you, you can chime in. The 11th annual Coolest Thing Made in Wisconsin contest is here, showcasing another year of products, people, and manufacturers that make us special here in the Dairyland. The annual contest recognizes incredible products made right here in our state. Nominations are open, so if you have something in mind, you kind of want to chime in, you can do that. Easy link set up for you. Let them know what you think is the coolest thing made in Wisconsin. 715newsroom.com. And hey, while you're in the business of giving your opinion, you can also chime in on ADA. That's the Americans with Disabilities Act, and WSDOT, or the Department of Transportation, wants to hear from you about that transition plan. The plan highlights efforts to improve accessibility on Wisconsin's transportation systems, and they want to find some specific barriers within facilities and transportation infrastructure. You can submit your comments there through an online form, and we have the link set up for you because life is hard enough. Getting around on the internet should be easy. I got you. 715newsroom.com. And take a little trip. Come sit beside me in front of the TV. We're going to watch cartoons. Am I the only one that remembers this show?
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2: 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And guess what today is? 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I just wanted an excuse to flashback. But it could be bananas in your tummy.
4: Today is National Banana Split Day. 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
10: With the warm front lifting across the state early this morning, we are off to a milder start, temperatures ranging both in the 50s and 60s throughout. Thanks to a cold front slowly approaching from the west today, we are going to have small chances at a couple showers and storms by later this afternoon. In between, a mix of clouds and sunshine, breezy winds up to around 83. A few more showers and storms possible this evening, mostly clear overnight, 62. On 13 First Alert, meteorologist Derek Dahlman.
11: Thank you so much, Derek. We've got clouds to start. We've got 61 is where we begin.
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11: And we've got $80 on a Hy-Vee card. We're going to come back in just a second here. Get your guesses. People were asked if your significant other could secretly get rid of one thing you own way too many of, what would they choose? Clothes, shoes, on the top. We were looking for what comes next. Guesses next.
12: I was all but 22, I think, at the time. I'd been out on the road, lonely at night, and it'd been a while

down at a local beer joint with a few of the guys. With this cute little country girl called Maya. And boy, let me tell you, she was the prettiest thing I'd ever seen in a pair of boots. Well, she walked right up to me, handed me a beer. Gave me a look like, let's get out of here. And that's when I realized that she was every cowboy's dream come true.

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1: $80 on a Hy-Vee cart on the line, ready to get out of my hands into yours. Interesting question today. People were asked if your significant other could secretly get rid of one thing you own. Way too many of them. Now, we're not asking you about your significant other. So we're kind of having you guess on this list what they would say. Okay, so one more time. If your significant other could secretly get rid of one thing you own, way too many of, what would they choose? I gave you the top answers. Shoes, clothes. Looking for what comes next. See if we can do it. Who's this?
2: Jeremy.
1: Jeremy. Good morning, Jeremy from Altoona. How you been? How's your summer been? If you had to grade it, how would you grade your summer?
2: It was pretty damn good. Went to the races a lot at Menominee.
1: There you go. Yes. We live about 11 miles away from Menominee, and we can hear the speedway from our house. I swear, sometimes that thing gets rumbling. All right. Well, let's get this. Let's get you $80. Head you over to Hy-Vee. What are you thinking? What came to mind for this?
2: Let's go with hats.
1: Yeah, well, especially guys, gals too, but guys, especially around here, man, you got a hat. You don't just have one. You got your favorite one, and then you got a bunch of other ones. That is number 8, hats and baseball caps. Number 8, so definitely on the list. That's what I would have guessed too, I think. So it's on the list, and always nice hearing from you.
2: You too, thank you.
1: Hi, Wax 104, who is this?
3: Good morning, this is Peggy from Halley.
1: Peggy from Halley, good morning, how are you today?
3: Well, I'm great, thank you, how are you?
1: I am well, thanks for asking. We were talking about Starbucks. You go to the Starbucks, you got that pumpkin spice latte back today. You excited about that?
3: No, I've never been there.
1: I haven't either. You and I should go. We'll go. You and I, first time ever, walk in and we'll order some kind of pumpkin spice latte thing. See what all the hype is about here, okay?
3: It's a deal.
1: All right, let's do this. So we had Jeremy with a great guess. He said hats, baseball caps. That was definitely on here, was number 8. But we're looking for what comes next after shoes and clothes. What came to mind for you, Peggy?
3: The kitchen gadgets.
1: Oh, man. Are you a sucker for those? I am a sucker for kitchen gadgets, I swear.
3: I am, too.
1: I need more counter space. Yeah. Oh, man. Like I said, you guys come up with better guess. That wasn't even on here. My goodness. That is a fantastic guess. Oh, should God. Be on here. And it was so nice hearing from you, Peggy.
3: Thank you, Alex. Have a good day.
1: Let's go to the text line. Find out what you guys did there. A lot of texts. Nice to see. I'm reading them. Some of those I'm scrolling. Scroll back. Find the very first text guess in today. Sierra with an S. From Hixton. Oh, man, another great one. Why wasn't this on here? She said candles. Yes, one's not enough. You got to have a smell for every occasion. That wasn't even on here. Sierra, that was a great guess. I should have put that. Anyway, next one was, and this is maybe gender universal, because I think both genders do this, because the number 3 answer on this was coffee mugs. You don't just have one. You have your favorite one. But then number 4, and these aren't even together. You have coffee mugs at 3. Number 4, the travel mugs and the tumblers. Again, you got to have different sizes, different colors. You got the Stanley one. You got the knockoff Stanley one. So those are really good answers that come next. But man, I love candles. And I loved the kitchen gadgets too. I'm going to go over the rest of this list. We'll go over your text then tomorrow. We'll be in the triple digits. $100 on a Hy-Vee card tomorrow for Brain Starter.
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1: Love when people notice something that is an injustice or a problem or an issue, and they just take it upon themselves to get a group of people and help somebody out. A family in Rhode Island, they were excited. They had a new little roadside farm stand. Basically, you know, the small little wooden booths that they built at the edge of their property to sell the homemade sourdough bread. Doesn't that sound good? Well, unfortunately, someone stole the entire stand on opening day. That's when a local construction crew stepped in and built them a brand new one for free. Here are Ian and his wife, Katrina, and John and Casey Adams of Adams Construction.
4: She'd been on me for a while to make this. I look up and it's not there. I was like, oh, that's kind of weird. I had a little shock. And I was like, there's no way somebody would have taken this.
5: He's like, the stand's gone. And I like jumped out of bed and I was like, what?
6: 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It's a huge deal to them.
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1: 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It's not a big deal to us, but it was a big deal to them. 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

0: Good morning, it's me, Joe DiMessina, on Wax 104.5. We stand every morning for the Pledge of Allegiance. Here's today's school with a pledge.
1: 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That's why every morning just after 7, we feature a different area school class reciting the Pledge of Allegiance. Here's your morning Pledge of Allegiance.
2: Hi, this is Mrs. Mazurek from Locust Lane Elementary School, and this is my kindergarten class saying the Pledge of Allegiance.
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104.5. Yep, there's some people already. Some schools are already going, man. Get going. Let's do this. Some places starting next week. Some places starting after Labor Day, I think, too. But it's always nice to start the day with the Pledge of Allegiance. And I think we've decided that next week we'll have enough schools back in session. We can start with our food fight, which has been obviously on hiatus all summer. But that's coming up next week. In the meantime, we've got 61 on our way to 83 with sunshine today.

0: Wax 104.5, it is an ever-important list as you leave the house. Like I keep saying, you got to do the pats, too. You need the phone, keys, wallet. And for me, it's glasses. I add that to that, don't I?
1: Yes, and other things, depending on the day.
0: We've got to cover some stuff here, but I just realized I was stuck in a texting with somebody, and we do it. Is this universal? Does everybody who go on vacation, do they do this? Because we always do this thing where we're like, you know where we were a week ago at this time?
1: Oh, the flashback callback?
0: Right. And you do it just for the week after vacation. You know what I mean? But you're like, oh, last week at this time, we were blank, you know, and you kind of reminisce about it. Is that pretty universal? You
1: think, I think so. Vacation? At least for about the first 7 to 10 days
0: after
1: week, vacation.
0: Yeah. Then you have to.
1: You don't do it for years.
0: Remember that in August? Yeah, you know, but that's just interesting. I was just talking to somebody about that, what we were doing last week at this time. All right, let's go over Brainstarter. $80 was on a Hy-Vee card. People were asked if your significant other could secretly get rid of one thing you own way too many of, what would they choose? So again, this is not you saying that. This is you trying to predict what your significant other would say.
1: Okay.
0: Get rid of. And I gave you the top two answers because they were pretty, really easy. Shoes, clothes.
1: All right, okay, got
0: those it. Those are the top two. So we're looking for what came next. We had Jeremy from Altoona with our first guess.
2: Let's go with hats.
0: Hats was on there.
1: That's a good answer.
0: Hats, baseball caps, number 8, and especially around here. Because you got different, you got your dirty everyday hat. You got your one hat you wear out. You got your church cap.
1: You got your Packers. You got your Brewers. You got your Bucky. So
0: that's, we'll give you that one, at least. I'm speaking for the guys. Peggy from Hallie.
3: Is it kitchen gadgets?
0: Yes, that wasn't even on here.
1: Oh, great answer.
0: And then we had Sierra with my favorite guest that wasn't on here. She's from Hickson. She said candles.
1: Oh.
0: How is that on? We have a ton of those, don't we?
1: Yeah, absolutely. You would say dogs probably in our house.
0: This is a good one. But the answer was coffee mugs.
1: Oh, yeah.
0: Anybody who drinks coffee does not have just one.
1: That's right.
0: But number 4, which came after that, was interesting too. Travel mugs and tumblers over the last 5 years.
1: Absolutely. If you have a kid between the ages of anything, your house is full of water bottles, Stanleys, Owalos, because they cycle through in trends. You end up having the latest one, and this one has a straw, and this one won't fit in the cup holder, and this is for games, and this one's
0: taller. I'm surprised they didn't beat our coffee mugs. Probably will at some point. But we also had some great text guesses, too, so let's go over some of those. Let's see. I'm losing my mind here. Okay, here we go. Books, old books and magazines. Laurie from Clover.
1: Mm-hmm. Guilty.
0: Chuck from Boyd, reading glasses.
1: Oh.
0: And that makes sense.
1: Yeah, because you get readers and you kind of get them. Some are cute and they're not that expensive, so you can match them to your outfits.
0: No, see, I think it's the other way. What? I think you have a pair because you keep losing them. You have a pair that's for the bedroom. Then you got a pair by your chair. Then you got a pair in your car. You know what I mean? I think you have just so many because you lose them or leave them or want them in certain places too.
1: All right,
0: my theory on that.
1: A pair in your chair, a pair in your hair, a pair to share.
0: Guess you can't see them because you don't have them on. That's the problem.
1: Bingo.
0: Jamie from Shatek used one of my favorite words: knickknacks.
1: Yes, paddywhacks
0: and figurines. Kristen from Menominee. Oh, chapstick.
1: Never too many. You and I are both guilty of that habit. We don't use the same kind, but we have them everywhere. One by the bed, one in one bag, in the car.
0: Right now, that kind of thing. Monica from Rice Lake said plants. Okay, yep. Tech gadgets and gadgets. Kay from Eau Claire. Deb from Marshfield had your answer, your original answer. Pets. Okay. Which one do we get rid of? Chase from Black River Falls Kitchen Appliances. Mm-hmm. Kind of goes with the gadgets thing. Someone didn't put their name down, but they said tools. I think that's going to be on the list.
1: That's a good list.
0: Brenda from Eau Claire, holiday decorations.
1: Oh, yeah.
0: Because sometimes you do a new theme or you try new ones. And you don't throw them out. You never throw the old ones out because you might cycle. Bam. Kitchen utensils. Steve from Medford, water bottles. So that's kind of on there. Jen from Stanley. Coats. Renee from Mondovi. All right. So
1: good answers, guys.
0: Yeah, good. Better than some of these on here. So number 1 and 2, shoes, clothes, 3, coffee mugs, travel mugs, 4, throw pillows, number 5.
1: Hey, guilty.
0: 6, purses and bags, 7, here comes tools, hats, baseball caps at 8, food containers and Tupperware.
1: Oh, yeah.
0: Never throw them out. Old cords. There it is.
1: I was going to say.
0: Windows going to be on there.
1: I was waiting.
0: Old cords, chargers, and electronics. So we're going to turn this into our 7 a.m. topic, too, because I'm curious. Not work-related, necessarily, but what's the weird thing that your significant other has too many of? Again.
1: Sure.

0: well, he's a carpenter, so we got a lot of, you know, I want these little quirky things. So you can start texting in 715-835-WAX. Plus, we got to play The Feud later on. We've got tickets to go see a magician, Justin Willman. Mm-hmm. He's going to be at the Pablo on Friday, and we've got your tickets. It's a family show. It's going to be a good one. We'll give those away with our Feud game in just a bit. We'll also talk forecast. 712, we can do news now.
1: And we'll start with headlines that don't get any easier as time moves forward. And we head to the Elma area, where memorial services are being planned for the high school football player Adam Massman. He was injured on Thursday night and during a football game, Massman later dying, and services now for the 17-year-old we know will be held the end of the week. In headlines that take us into lacrosse, this is a story we had talked about earlier in the month. Now, two people were arrested following a shooting incident that happened there. Gunfire was exchanged on Johnson Street and no one was injured, but now recently we know 18-year-old Braden Calhoun and a 16-year-old were both taken into custody separately for that one incident. Well, WISDOT wants to hear from you about ADA, or the Americans with Disabilities Act, and a transition plan here in the state. The plan highlights efforts to improve accessibility on our transportation system. And if you have some comments, you're asked to submit those through an online comment form. We have that link set up for you because life is hard enough. The internet should be easy, right? 715newsroom.com for that link. And on a Tuesday, are you feeling like you deserve a little sweet treat? Why not?
2: 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One banana split the long way with three scoops of ice cream and toppings, whipped cream, fudge sauce, and a cherry on top. Enough to share. But why would you? I'm Bree Tennis.
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2: With the warm front lifting across the state early this morning, we are off to a milder start, temperatures ranging both in the 50s and 60s throughout. Thanks to a cold front slowly approaching from the west today, we are going to have small chances at a couple showers and storms by later this afternoon. In between, a mix of clouds and sunshine, breezy winds up to around 83. A few more showers and storms possible this evening, mostly clear overnight, 62. On 13 First Alert, meteorologist Derek Dahlman.
3: Thank you so much, Derek. I've actually slipped back a few notches, but we'll start climbing. We are at 59 now. Coming up, your random tids and bits. It's also Feud Day on Wax 104.5. I'm Alex. Good morning.

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7: 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That's right, it is back. I know, it's August 25th, but it is back as of today. Starbucks fall menu launches. You got a couple new drinks, too. We were talking about this. The iced pumpkin cream shaken espresso and the iced banana bread chai. And, of course, the PSL that is all the rage. So, big day for you. Pumpkin spice latte people. We are going to play The Feud coming up. We've got tickets to go see Justin Willman. It's going to be Friday's show at Pablo. He is a funny, funny guy, and he's a magician. So it's a comedian magician. It is a family-friendly show. So there are just some tickets left. We're going to give away a pair coming up in just a little bit here with The Feud. And we're also talking about something we kind of carried over from our brain starter. What's the weird thing your significant other has too many of? Not work stuff. More like quirky hobby things, pack rat things, or something that you just insist there's a reason for. Start texting if you've got one. Those, as in a significant other or a spouse that does that. You can text us 715-835-WAX.
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7: Categories: the dog had a better agent, mangled bird moniker, and why is my surgeon playing Grand Theft Auto are categories.
9: Things that make you go,
7: The dog that played Toto in The Wizard of Oz was paid $125 per week. Okay, now keep in mind we had that. It was on this date in 1939. The Wizard of Oz was released nationally. So that was a while ago. But the thing is, it's more than any of the human actors who played Munchkins. That's almost $3,000 in today's money, by the way, for Toto. The remains of birds following a collision with an aircraft is called snarge, S-N-A-R-G-E. The origin of the term appears to be military aviation slang and a combination of the words snot and garbage. Really? Snarge. Let's start using it. Surgeons who play video games at least 3 hours a week perform 27% faster and make 37% fewer errors. Isn't that interesting?
9: Things that make you go...
7: We always post these on the morning show page. You can check it out at waxradio.com. 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

0: 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It is 7:27. Unless it's your juice glass or coffee mug, might be a little early to be doing any kind of bottoms up this morning. It's 7:27. So Wax 104.5 Morning Show. I'm Alex. Morgan McCarthy is in studio. I had a question, Morgan, with our brain starter about things that your significant other has just way too many of.
1: Mm-hmm.
0: That went well. Number one's answer, shoes and clothes and coffee mugs. And the interesting thing was the new travel mugs, like the Stanley mugs. Now everyone's got more than one, especially like you said, if there's a team involved, right?
1: Yes. Some have a straw. Some don't fit in the cup holder. Some are just for games. I mean, my goodness.
0: But then we started talking about what's like a weird thing that your significant other has too many of. Not like work stuff, but like quirky hobby things, maybe pack rat things. Something they insist.
1: Something individual to them, yeah.
0: Right. This is a good one. My husband has too many flashlights. That's a guy thing. It's not a girl thing. I don't think there's any girl out there who has too many flashlights. It's a guy thing. Big ones, little ones, headlamps, magnetic ones. If the power goes out, we're prepared. If we need one specific flashlight, nobody knows where it is. This is Melissa from Eau Claire. Thanks for sending that in.
1: Yeah, we love hearing these. The wife says fishing poles. I guess 15 is too many.
0: That's just called a Scott good start right there.
1: Yeah, thanks for listening. In Stuartville, by the way, Scott. Appreciate that.
0: Start putting on there than that one. Someone said, oh, yeah, the empty electronic boxes.
1: Oh, because, why are phone boxes so nice?
0: All right, they make them
1: you
0: really
1: nice. You get a phone, and then you feel, like, bad for throwing it away, which is weird. I have phone boxes saved, too. I'm not sure why.
0: I finally just threw out, I don't throw out the most recent one,
1: mm-hmm.
0: but from a phone maybe a couple generations ago, you would. So we're getting some of these this morning. These are pretty good.
1: Hey, Adam from Medford, you might want to make friends with Scott from Stoursville. He says fishing lures. Adam says you can never have too many fishing lures.
0: You guys need to get together and go fishing. All right. Ryan in Chippewa Falls. His wife has too many half-used notebooks. Everyone is too important to throw away, but apparently not important enough to finish,
1: guilty.
0: She says.
1: We just went through that with school shopping for SIG. I'm like, through some of your old notebooks. There's nothing used in them.
0: Oh, these keep coming in. Okay, so we gotta get to these, but we also have to get to the feud here. So keep those coming in. Again, weird thing, your significant other has way too many of. Not work stuff, more like quirky hobby things, pack rat things, something they insist there's no reason for. You can text us because we need the phone lines.
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0: Ready to play, Morgan?
1: I have to be. I mean, yes, I can't wait. Love it every week.
0: Definitely need some help. So who wants to go see? I'm very excited. I wish we could go to this. We have something we've got to do. But Justin Willman, Friday at Pablo. He is a comedian, magician. The best thing about this, we're going to have Kathy Wright in about an hour. She's going to come in
1: She's
0: and talk more
1: best.
0: About this. But he is family friendly, which sometimes is so hard to find. So there are still some tickets available, but we're going to get you a pair right now if you would like to go. We just need you to help Morgan out. She needs the help. We're going to play The Feud. And just for playing, you're going to get tickets to go see Justin Willman Friday at Pablo.
1: Let's do it.
0: Let's do this.
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12: Let's begin this morning with a little baseball as the Milwaukee Brewers will be back in action tonight after having the off day yesterday. The Brewers will begin a three-game series against the Mets in New York tonight with first pitch at 6:10. Starting for the Brewers tonight will be Kyle Harrison, who is looking to improve to 11-3 on the season. Elsewhere across the league, the Cubs defeated the Diamondbacks last night 7-0, and the Twins defeated the A's 9-6. There's just one more chance for you to check out a Packers training camp practice. The Packers will have a closed practice today, then their final open practice will be tomorrow when they host the Arizona Cardinals for a joint practice. And the team will wrap up their preseason on Friday with a game against the Cardinals. And Lexi Mead is returning to the Blue Golds as she was announced yesterday as the new head coach for the women's golf team. For Sports Talk 105.1, I'm Dan Casper.
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0: First chuckle of the day. 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
1: So my wife's birthday is coming up next week, you know, and I've been finding jewelry catalogs laying around all over the house. Like she's trying to tell me something, you know, drop some hints. I'm not stupid. I got the hint, guys. I bought her a magazine rack.
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0: 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Wetzel, and Rocky Mountain Low. Good morning, 740. Kind of continuing on what we did with our brain starter question this morning, and it was about what's the weird thing, not just ordinary things, but maybe weird things your significant other has just way too many of.
1: Or very specific to you, like this text that came in, 500 Loggenburger baskets.
0: What are those?
1: And you wonder what those are. Those are, you can picture them, they're like the woven baskets.
0: Oh, like the old wicker kind of woven basket looking
1: things? Yeah. That's very specific.
0: This is Amanda from Eau Claire. My husband has a bucket of golf balls he found, but will never use because they're, and she put it in quotes, good found balls. She goes, I don't even know what that means.
1: Allie from Black River chiming in. Pens. Once you find a good pen, you have to have them all.
0: What was the rule? We were talking about this yesterday that I don't do. If a pen doesn't work, I just throw it back in the drawer thinking it'll magically work later, and I should just throw them away right then and there.
1: We have no name on this one, but I think everybody can relate. Can koozies.
0: Oh, I'm surprised we didn't get that for a guest for our brainstorm.
1: Every time my husband needs one, he never brings one, so he comes home with a new one.
0: Brian from Eau Claire, my wife has too many tote bags, not purses, tote bags. Canvas ones, grocery ones, cute ones, free ones. Isn't that like your shop, your reusable shopping things?
1: Yeah, I have a ton of those. They're handy, though. Amanda from Cadott, seeds. I have a binder for veggies, a binder for flowers.
0: Wow.
1: There are fun things out there to grow. I want to try them all.
0: Lisa from Eau Claire says her husband has too many coolers. Yes. Because you got a lunch cooler, you got a fishing cooler, you got a camping cooler, you got, everyone has this, the good cooler.
1: Absolutely the good cooler. I love this one. My boyfriend buys a new flashlight. He has so many flashlights.
0: We're
1: obsessed with them. This one is very specific. Whoever has 25 old outboard motors, your wife is on to you. She texted in, my husband collects old outboard motors.
0: So just as a collectible thing, not like I need them. He has 25 boats.
1: Got them in a curio cabinet at home in the living room.
0: Right, something like that. All right, if you've got something else, if you were telling on your significant other, like I don't know why he or she has so many of blank, make them. We're looking for quirky ones too, okay? Not job-related ones, but just quirky ones. You can text us, 715-835-WAX. We're going to talk weather. We're going to play The Feud coming up, and it's time for news.
2: 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Here's Morgan McCarthy with the news.
1: Well, good morning. Here's what we're learning today. It certainly doesn't get any easier as time marches forward in the Elma community. We now have more details about memorial services. They'll be planned for Elma Center Lincoln High School football player Adam Mossman. He was injured in a Thursday night football game and later died. Services for the 17-year-old we now know will be held at Lincoln High School coming up Friday and Saturday. In headlines that put us in the La Crosse area, two people have been arrested following a shooting incident that happened earlier this month. Following up on that story, police say gunfire was exchanged on Johnson Street and no one was injured, but 18-year-old Braden Calhoun and a 16-year-old were both taken into custody separately. What's the coolest thing made in Wisconsin? Besides you, you can chime in. The 11th annual Coolest Thing Made in Wisconsin contest is here, showcasing another year of products, people, and manufacturers that make us special here in the Dairyland. The annual contest recognizes incredible products made right here in our state. Nominations are open, so if you have something in mind, you kind of want to chime in, you can do that. Easy link set up for you. Let them know what you think is the coolest thing made in Wisconsin. 715newsroom.com. And hey, while you're in the business of giving your opinion, you can also chime in on ADA. That's the Americans with Disabilities Act, and WSDOT, or the Department of Transportation, wants to hear from you about that transition plan. The plan highlights efforts to improve accessibility on Wisconsin's transportation systems, and they want to find some specific barriers within facilities and transportation infrastructure. You can submit your comments there through an online form, and we have the link set up for you because life is hard enough. Getting around on the internet should be easy. I got you. 715newsroom.com. And take a little trip. Come sit beside me in front of the TV. We're going to watch cartoons. Am I the only one that remembers this show? Bananas in pajamas. And guess what today is? Not that. I just wanted an excuse to flashback. But it could be bananas in your tummy.
3: 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They were sold for 10 cents each back in the day, about $8 now, but there will be deals, so go look for them. One banana split the long way with 3 scoops of ice cream and toppings, whipped cream, fudge sauce, and a cherry on top. Enough to share. But why would you? I'm Bree Tennis.
1: And we always have enough headlines to share. 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I'm Morgan McCarthy.
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0: Wax 104.5, 746. Let's do it. Let's talk weather. We've got our 13 First Alert meteorologist, Derek Dolman, here. Good morning.
6: Good morning.
0: I'm almost on time. See, I wasn't ready.
6: Yeah, just 1 minute off. Holy cow.
0: For anybody listening, we only get Derek. He's got this TV thing he does. And we only get it for certain windows of time. So we're supposed to be, we'll hit you right here, as we say in the business, at 7:45. And if you ever notice, it's 7:52. It's 7:55 most times.
6: So. Well, and to that point, I'll just let our listeners in on a little secret. So here in my little weather closet, as you like to call it, I actually have a paper with the listed times of our live hits, and I have ish on ish all the times, just to allot for that lateness.
0: This show is very ish.
6: Yes.
0: And everything we do is pretty ish. So big day today. Did someone run over and get some PSL stuff from Starbucks?
6: Oh gosh, I'm way ahead of you. I actually did that a couple days ago at Caribou.
0: Oh, they beat Starbucks.
6: They did. They beat Starbucks by a few days. So I went on the release date and I got a white pumpkin mocha.
0: Oh, we were talking about they have a couple new flavors. This is, again, I think Starbucks is.
6: Oh, do they?
0: This is not just, but for their menu today, iced pumpkin cream shaken espresso.
6: Oh, that sounds delicious.
0: Or how about this iced banana bread chai?
6: Okay, that sounds interesting.
0: Interesting. All right. Well, while you're grabbing that or probably listening, waiting in line right now because everybody's going today, let's talk about the weather. We're going to be back into the lower 80s. What about stickiness? Yesterday was just a hint of stickiness yesterday.
6: Yeah, so on and off through the day, we are going to have what we call noticeable humidity, and that just simply means those dew points are going to be rising up through the low to mid 60s. So yes, you are going to notice some of that humidity in the air. Weather-wise, we are going to have a mix of clouds and sunshine through our Tuesday, and thanks to a cold front moving in from the west, we do have at least a small chance to see a couple showers and thunderstorms this afternoon and into this evening. I do want to mention the fact that not all locations are guaranteed to see rain, but still, that chance does exist here in the Chippewa Valley. And with that, if you live in our northwestern counties, there is a low end severe risk. The primary hazards would be large hail, gusty winds, and heavy rainfall. So you just want to make sure to stay weather aware. Our afternoon high will reach up to around 83 degrees, and we are going to have breezy winds developing from the south. Southwest. That chance of a shower or storm will continue into this evening from there, becoming mostly clear overnight down to 62 degrees. Heading into tomorrow, aside from maybe a stray shower during the afternoon, we are going to have mostly to partly sunny skies, breezy winds, and a seasonable high temperature of 79. Both Thursday and Friday, lots of sunshine out there, highs back in the low 80s, and then over the weekend with a warm front just off to our southwest, we do have a small chance there for maybe a couple of showers around, perhaps a thunderstorm in the mix in between variable sun and clouds, and temperatures eventually rising up to around 85 degrees by Sunday. Right now in Eau Claire, it's currently 59 degrees. On 13 First Alert, meteorologist Derek Dolman.

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1: On Tuesday morning, we had $80 on a Hy-Vee card. 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

0: Wax 104.5, 756. And we're going to talk about something going on Friday at Pablo. We've been talking about Justin Willman. We're going to give tickets away. We've got our game ready to go here and our contestant ready to go. So that's Friday. But don't forget, Saturday, we're not done. Even though kind of summer's winding up, we've got so much good stuff left, including Beaverfest this Saturday in Seymour, just outside of Eau Claire. And that includes the front men, which is Richie McDonald, formerly of Lone Star, Larry Studer of Restless Heart, Tim Rushlow, formerly of Little Texas, all on stage at the same time, doing all those hits. And our very own Chris Cruzy. It's going to be so much fun this Saturday. You can get your tickets at SeymourFeverFest.com. And we're going to talk about that Friday event at Pablo now.
1: Shake hands. The board is set. 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
0: All right, let's do it. Let's play The Feud. We're going to go to the phones. We're going to pick this caller right here. Hi, who's this?
2: Hello, Alex. This is Marla from Augusta.
0: Oh, Marla, we normally hear from you for Brain Starter. We appreciate you sticking around and playing our little feud game.
2: Oh, thank you.
3: All right.
0: All right, we're going to send you to our nice comedy show this Friday just for playing. You got to make your earn them. No, you're going to get them, but you're going to make you earn them. Go see Justin Willman Friday, this Friday at Pablo. Are you guys ready for your category?
2: Sure.
0: She's ready to go.
3: All right.
0: Marla, all right.
3: Let's do it.
0: Let's try.
2: I didn't do so well last time.
0: Oh, well, it's a new day. This is all new Marla here. Okay. Let's find out what
2: That's
0: we're playing.
2: Right.
3: Okay, here we go. New Marla.
0: Category, name a popular souvenir you might buy while on vacation.
3: Can you tell Alex's head is stuck on Sanibel Island?
2: I missed Brain Starter.
0: Oh, well, we're back, and we brought souvenirs for everybody. Every listener gets a key. Oh, I almost gave you one of those. Or anyway, so name a popular souvenir.
2: Yep, I was going to say that.
0: Name a popular souvenir you might buy while on vacation.
3: Kick us off, Marla.
0: Marla, say it. Let us know.
2: Well, I'm going to let Morgan have that one, and I'm going to say a magnet for your fridge.
3: Good call.
0: Is refrigerator magnet on there? Number five. We bought a bunch of those. We've got our downstairs bar refrigerator we're covering with magnets. Okay, Morgan, now you're going to take the one we talked about?
3: No, we're going to keep that one as our ace in the hole.
0: In the pocket. Okay.
3: Yes. What I'm going to put on there is what you've been living off for the last 4 days. T-shirts.
0: Yeah, we got another one on today.
3: Yeah, you just can't let them go.
0: Is that on there?
2: Yeah.
0: Number one. You know my theory about that, too. Getting it for somebody else is just weird because they didn't go.
3: Mm-hmm.
0: You know, maybe they're never going to go. So they're wearing like a Hawaii shirt and like, oh, did you go? No. My cousin Ed went and brought me. You know,
3: I have more Sanibel T-shirts than any other.
0: Else.
3: Yeah.
0: All right. So we've got T-shirt number one, refrigerator magnet number five. Back to you, Marla. No strikes yet.
2: Well, this was years ago, but I'm going to say those little collector spoons.
0: Oh, yeah.
3: Yes.
0: Does people still have those? I
3: wonder
0: if that's
3: on it. In cabinets and hanging on the wall.
0: Show me those teeny tiny spoons. We went back too far, Marla.
2: I know. I thought so, but.
3: Okay, that's okay. That's all right. You know what? I'm going to dig into our safety net here as we had circled around the answer keychain earlier.
0: Okay.
3: Let's say it.
0: See if that is. Wouldn't that be funny if it's not on there after all that? Is that on there? Number two.
3: All right.
0: They call it a key ring.
3: Okay. All right.
0: T-shirt, key ring, number five, refrigerator magnet. Name a popular souvenir you might buy while on vacation. We've got three and four hanging out there. Only one strike. Back to you, Marla.
2: A hat or a visor with the name of the place?
0: You got a hat or a visor. Yeah. Is that on there? I hope it's on there. Is that on there? Okay, so we've got two strikes now.
3: No, I'm sorry, you said hat was not on there?
0: Hat,
3: double check.
0: Visor, not on there. I'm looking really hard. It must be at number six.
3: Well, I think this is a little specific, but I weirdly heard like two people ask for them when we were in the souvenir store. Little license plates.
0: Oh, yeah.
3: With your name on them.
0: Yeah. We can never find them for Signe.
3: Yeah. No, she's never gotten one in her life.
0: A little miniature license plate to put by your little miniature spoons.
3: Strike list.
2: That's all right.
0: So let's find out what else is on there. T-shirts, one. Key ring is number two. Number three, postcards. People still do that?
3: Oh, yeah.
0: Postcards at number
3: three. Even think we saw any in the shops.
0: I don't think so, yeah. Number four, hey, we were talking about these. Coffee mugs. Yeah, remember that? All these shops have rows and rows of coffee mugs. Number five, refrigerator magnets. Well, you played well, Marla. We're gonna have this is gonna be so much fun for you Friday night. Justin Willman, he's gonna be at Pablo. He's a comedian, magician. Still tickets available, but you've got yours just for playing with us. Okay.
3: Nice work, Marla.
2: Awesome.
0: Great
2: thank
0: job.
2: You.
0: Yes.
2: Well, thanks, Morgan.
3: You too. Take your tiny spoons and have a good day, Marla.
2: I don't have any.
3: Wonder we got a strike.
0: Next time we go to Sanibel, we're going to look for some nice little spoons for Marla, okay?
2: Yeah. okay.
0: It's the Few at Wexwood of 4.5.
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9: Sediment. 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

0: It's time for Scroll and Tell with Alex and Morgan. Here's a few memes they've seen as they scroll through their screens.
1: The phrase, don't take this the wrong way, has a 0% success rate.
2: Mm-hmm. And Michelle Goya says, coffee is good, but nothing wakes you up harder than the adrenaline of searching for a piece of your kid's missing sports equipment on a Saturday morning tournament. Been there.
1: Yep. I haven't had one from At The Dad recently. A game show called Why, where contestants have to answer as many questions as possible from a four-year-old. The last one to have a nervous breakdown wins.
2: My 8-year-old came home and insisted she slept in a coffin at her sleepover. And I was pretty frenzied. Finally, we landed on the right Google image, a cot. She forgot the word cot.
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0: Wax 104.5 and Morgan Wallen. That was just a song that stayed at number one forever. There's another song that's been staying at number one forever. We've got an update because it made another move as far as how it's doing on the all-time number one list. It's coming up. Any guesses, Morgan? Could it be...
1: I'm going to guess Ella's in the name.
0: And could it be something about Texas?
1: Oh.
0: Title? So, yeah, she's still going.
1: She's choosing records.
0: Real quick, we got to wrap up something that we were talking about earlier. Weird things your significant other has too many of. Not work stuff, because obviously if you have... I'm a construction worker, so I got 8 hammers, but not everyone does. So we're not looking for that. We were looking for, like, weird stuff that your significant other has. I want to make sure we do a couple more of these. My husband has stacks of used 5-gallon buckets. You need more than one, you know? He carries water, corn, wrenches, anything that can fit into 5-gallon buckets, but we're always looking for the lid.
1: Super handy, though. I like this one. Somebody said bungee cords. My husband pulls over if we see one laying on the side of the road.
0: Have you seen? So as any office building does and has, we've got mailboxes all in a mail room there, and I never check mine. And I purposely put stuff in there that I don't need just to clog it up so people won't put stuff in there. But there's been a bungee cord. I don't know who put it in there. It's been in there a year.
1: Yep.
0: Because people know, whose is this or who wants this? Put it in Alex's mailbox.
1: This is very specific. Lakeland from Chippewa Falls says, Lakin, yes. Yeah. I have every holiday Barbie from 1971 to 2026, along with a few special editions.
0: Wow, that's very specific. You can still send those texts in if you want anytime. 715-835-WAX.
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2: And pumpkin spice vegan cracklins, whatever that is.
8: Mm. This is pumpkin spice.
2: You had me at pumpkin.
0: That's right, the season officially begins at Starbucks. Their fall menu launches today. So we were talking PSL a little bit today. And here's a woman who's irritated because it went beyond just let's make it, people really like it, so let's put it on stuff, to what's the most ridiculous thing that we can make pumpkin spice about?
9: Pumpkin spice butt wipes? Are we serious? This message is for the flavor pumpkin spice. You are an absolute menace. No other flavor thinks that they belong on absolutely everything.
0: Yes.
9: We don't have chocolate-scented trash bags, grape-flavored coffee creamer, or chicken nugget-flavored chips. We get it. You're at Starbucks, and now you think you're a baddie, so you show up like 2 months early?
0: Yes.
9: I've got to be here in August. Got to make my big debut. It's summer still. And you just ride in and take over everything. We get it. Some people like you in coffee. Yeah. But men wiping their booties with pumpkin spice, I draw the line.
0: She's not making that up.
1: No.
0: There's wipes. Top 10 strangest pumpkin spice items. Got salmon.
1: Okay.
0: Why would you make pumpkin spice salmon? Cough drops, cat litter, I've seen that.
1: What?
0: Kraft mac and cheese.
1: Okay.
0: Deodorant, I've seen that. Butter. Toilet paper. Ramen cup of noodles. Even pumpkin spice spam. Now, we're not making any of those up.
1: That's no, those are all
0: the
1: real.
0: Of the oddities. But go out and get it. PSL season is upon us. Paul can't be too far behind, but it is only August 25th, by the way. All right, coming up, we're going to hear from Office Cora. Tinseltown Talk's on the way, but it is news time here at 8:16, Morgan.
1: And we'll start with headlines that certainly don't get any easier, but time moves forward in Alma, and now we can tell you memorial services are being planned for the student and football player Adam Mossman. He was injured in a game Thursday night and later died. Services for the 17-year-old will be held this end of this week at Lincoln High School. In headlines that take us to a different part of the state, we go to La Crosse. Two people arrested following a shooting incident there. We talked about it earlier this month, and just following up, police say gunfire was exchanged at Johnson Street, and we now know that an 18-year-old, Braden Calhoun, and a 16-year-old were recently arrested in connection there. What's the coolest thing made in Wisconsin besides you? You can chime in if you have an idea. You're hanging on to a special tool or a product. The 11th annual Coolest Thing Made in Wisconsin contest is here to showcase another year of people, products, and manufacturers that make Scotty special. And if you have an idea and nomination, you can make that now. That link's set up for you easy online with your stop at 715newsroom.com. And if you haven't gotten quite enough of the Midway yet, it is.

0: It's today that the Central Wisconsin State Fair opens gates. 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It'll run through Sunday. And another thing that you can grab today, you can treat yourself a little bit. If you're in the mood for a sweet treat, get out the spoons.
1: Today is National Banana Split Day. Created in 1904 by a soda jerk in Pennsylvania, experimenting with ice cream combos when he stumbled across a winner. They were sold for 10 cents each back in the day, about $8 now, but there will be deals, so go look for them. One banana split the long way with three scoops of ice cream and toppings, whipped cream, fudge sauce, and a cherry on top. Enough to share. But why would you? I'm Bree Tennis.
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7: Intervals of clouds and sunshine take us through our Tuesday ahead of a cold front that could touch off a couple showers and thunderstorms through the afternoon and evening hours. We are going to climb up to a high of 83 degrees, and that is going to come with increasing breezes from the south-southwest. The shower and storm chances will continue through this evening. From there, mostly clear overnight down to 62, mostly to partly sunny, breezy tomorrow up to around 79. On 13 First Alert, meteorologist Derek Dahlman.
8: Thank you so much, Derek. Yeah, man, it is just a beautiful morning. Dew point at 61, so it feels nice. Got a little bit of sunshine out there. 67 already. 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
1: All right, Office Cora in the house. Good morning.
2: Good morning.
1: A little kind of sad, a little melancholy, a little sentimental, as maybe this is a sign that summer's winding down.
2: I still can't wrap my head around that Kickin' It Country is done for the year.
1: Another great year.
2: That went so fast. And this is huge. Mother Nature was one of our best friends. We never canceled a single... Nope, we didn't cancel a single Monday.
1: And they had they saved one of their best for last night, didn't they?
2: Oh my gosh, so good.
1: Tucker Baker Band.
2: So good.
1: Put the bow and wrap it up for 2026. And a big thank you to all the people who help out with this Legends Title Services, Victor and Rita Spickler, and all the people along the way. And of course, the mayor, Altoona Mayor, was a big part of this. Oh, and we'll do it again next year with Kickin' It Country. All right, so we've been following Ella Langley and choosing Texas as it just keeps going on and on and on. And this is the pop chart once again.
2: Yeah, this is the pop chart. This is the Hot 100.
1: All music.
2: 19 weeks at number one. So now she is officially tied with a bar song, Tipsy, and Old Town Road.
1: I forgot about that one.
2: I did too.
1: So that's tied for number one non-holiday.
2: Right. And the longest leading song is Mariah Carey's All I Want for Christmas Is You with 22 weeks.
1: So that's within reach though.
2: It's within reach.
1: Okay, and that's consecutive, or do we know if it's non-consecutive? I'll have to check on that.
2: I bet it's non-consecutive, because gets number one every year.
1: Yeah, Mariah's not doing 22 weeks, is she?
2: Not. They're not listening to All I Want for Christmas for 22 weeks.
1: That was 6 months.
2: Months.
1: Okay, so it's non-consecutive. We figured it out, people. All right, what else you got here?
2: Well, Spider-Man Brand New Day is close to knocking Titanic out of the global top five.
1: That would be number five, right? Yeah.
2: Yeah, I think that'll happen.
1: Oh, yeah.
2: And Jason Aldean recently launched his own clothing line called 10 Stone. It includes hoodies, pearl snap shirts.
1: Yeah.
2: That says country all day long. Button downs, caps, and tees, and is sold at Walmart.
1: Okay. Good for you, Jason.
2: And Jennifer Lopez had revealed her non-negotiable rules for suitors.
1: Oh.
2: Which I helped one of our coworkers get her, you know, like her list.
1: Okay.
2: Like she's single, okay. And this is her non-negotiable.
1: Like if I'm going to date a guy, are things that I will not tolerate or date if blank, blank, blank.
2: Yes. And we were putting that together yesterday. I mean, before I was doing all my office work.
1: Of course. Yeah, yes.
2: Obviously. And so I just thought probably other people out there might also be going through this.
1: So let's hear J-Lo's.
2: So here's J-Lo. She wants to keep her love life private, which
1: she does not.
2: She has a publicist.
1: How could you say that with a straight face?
2: Yeah, Jennifer. And she refuses to give men second chances.
1: Was Ben Affleck hurt like three times?
2: Okay. Jennifer. So anyway, we're
1: not
2: just
1: putting a lot of stock in this list.
2: We're not.
1: No, but you have
2: she is not our role model.
1: You do have it though on the morning show page?
2: Yes.
1: Okay.
2: And Larry, the cable guy, was recently rushed to the hospital for appendicitis.
1: Uh-huh.
2: You've been there.
1: That's right.
2: And he's 63 and he had to have emergency surgery.
1: Been there.
2: Uh-huh. Or they said the health care forced tapings of his new CBS series, American Mayhem. So that has been postponed.
1: Okay, they can just wrap that in part of the series.
2: I think so too. That is some mayhem for sure.
1: Let's see, one more that you want to tease?
2: Taylor Sheridan is being sued by a writer who's like, Yellowstone, that was my idea.
1: Was this a general idea of these guys that own a ranch and happened? Okay.
2: Well, Alex, someone else thought of it first.
1: See, they got a lawyer see money.
2: I know, but they said they submitted an actual script.
1: Oh, okay.
2: And did a pitch deck for the show.
1: Okay, so
2: they called it Sovereign Nation. And they did it to Sheridan's rep.
1: Oh, okay. So
2: yeah.
1: This is a little more. You got that whole story there?
2: Yes.
1: All right, you can check that out at waxradio.com.
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1: Netflix has a new dating show called Weight to Date that will follow a group of people who have lost large amounts of weight and are now attempting to find love. Yeah. And here's the cruel twist. Some of them are cake.
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0: Oh, Morgan, this is me. 8 billion people on Earth, and somehow I'm the best driver. That's pretty crazy.
1: At Kenzie, an idiot says, I'm standing over the sink eating leftovers like I'm a bear that just broke into someone's home.
0: At Asia DNYC, I forgot to pick up a 10-milligram gummy I dropped on the ground in my backyard last night, and this morning it was covered in ants, and I just can't even imagine the day these little guys are about to have.
1: At Amela Pay says, pro tip, meal prepping is a great way to ensure that you always have food that's cold, a little old, and no one's in the mood for it.
0: That's so true. Mm-hmm. We
2: scroll into... Text us on the studio line, powered by Tractor Central at 715-835-9299.
0: It is time for another Pablo Poppin. So, yes, we've got Kathy Wright with us.
3: Good morning. Happy almost end of summer. That's not happy, but, it means we're getting busy at the Pablo.
0: Right. That's the lead-in we wanted to talk about. Because you kind of take summer off a little bit to let all the big fairs and festivals, which we have every weekend, two or three of them. So this is kind of getting back into your time now.
3: Yeah, so we're all like carving up, stretching out a little bit, you know, getting ready for the season. It's awesome.
0: You've got a show. I was just watching clips the other day, and I forgot I am familiar with this guy, but it's Justin Willman. If people don't know who he is a comedic magician the best way to describe him?
3: Yeah, comedic magician. Yes. Yeah, he is hilarious. Magic for Humans was his thing on Netflix. It was really big during COVID, and he's great. And what I
0: family
3: love
0: friendly.
3: About, yes, that's my favorite part of his show. And it's funny, you know, because I always said I left Jam because I didn't want to deal with weather anymore. But we actually had to cancel Justin back in March because of Snowmageddon. So he's finally playing the show that he was supposed to play in March this week on Friday night.
0: Okay. That's the one we're giving away tickets. We'll give away some more tickets tomorrow, by the way. But
3: yes,
0: that's going to be fun. So listen, tomorrow we'll give away tickets or get your tickets. Of course, we'll tell you
3: there's
0: about
3: a couple
0: that.
3: Left. It's almost sold out. So I think, I don't know, we're under 100 tickets. So if you want to go, it's a great, like, almost back to school night.
0: Yep. And it's Friday night. The Rock Orchestra by Candlelight. This sounds really intriguing.
3: I know. And Alex, I think I might get you to go because the 8:30 show sold out, but the 5:30 show still has tickets available.
0: This is next Thursday, right?
3: Next Thursday, yeah. So the Rock Orchestra, it's the music of Metallica and AC/DC and Five Finger Death Punch, all performed by an orchestra. There's vocals too.
0: Right.
3: And they have these really, really cool costumes. It's like visually incredible. It's by Candlelight. It's actually a group out of the UK.
0: Okay.
3: They're fantastic. So if you are a lover of all those things, Thursday night, 5:30, the Rock Orchestra is going to be the show you want to get to.
0: All right. Then a little bit later in September, everybody, if you don't recognize the name, and you probably do, but if you don't, you know this comedian, Henry Cho.
3: Henry Cho. Yeah. He's going to be there on the 19th of September. Great, great show. Again, just almost solid. Sold out. So if you want tickets, get them. You know, we decided it's time to laugh a little bit at Pablo. So our season is incredible and kicking it off, of course, with Justin Willman this week, the Rock Orchestra next week, and then Henry Cho on the 19th of September. It's going to be a ton of fun.
0: But then I'm scrolling, and you need to come back more often because there's so much to talk about.
3: I know. We've got Reed Timmer, the Storm Chaser, Puppy Pals. Morgan's going to be front row for that one.
0: Later on, you've got Nutcracker, Mannheim Steamroller, Lori Lunstad.
3: So she's like the serial killer podcaster that had the Iowa Iowa murderer, Idaho State murderer was a student of hers in her PhD program.
0: That's right. Okay.
3: I know, it's crazy. Yeah, and Broadway and Hairball and all kinds of crazy things.
0: Golden Girls, Legally Blonde. And
3: Golden Girls in drag.
0: Yes.
3: Yes.
0: So the list is endless, but we're just talking about the next couple of weeks. But this weekend, this Friday night, come and see Justin Willman Family Show. It's going to be great. And there's only one way to get your tickets.
3: PabloCenter.org.
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9: He pulled out that little black box like it had just been sitting there, patiently waiting. 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
15: Intervals of clouds and sunshine take us through our Tuesday ahead of a cold front that could touch off a couple showers and thunderstorms through the afternoon and evening hours. We are going to climb up to a high of 83 degrees, and that is going to come with increasing breezes from the south-southwest. The shower and storm chances will continue through this evening. From there, mostly clear overnight down to 62, mostly to partly sunny, breezy tomorrow up to around 79. On 13 First Alert, meteorologist Derek Dahlman.
0: Thank you so much, Derek. Can we start? Started at 59 is where we were bottomed out, and we're already at 67.

0: Wax 104.5. His name is Shane Prophet. The song is Long Live Country. And we've got a lot more on that country coming at you. Caitlin Clark's ready to do the Caitlin Clark thing, which is get you through just a ton of music. Gets through the midday here on Tuesday. Tripper takes you home. We're going to get to that. I'm going to do a couple leftovers. We call them that because everyone likes leftovers. But these are the things we had on the list and just didn't have time for. So we always have a few danglers here. I think I like leftovers better than dangler, if we're going to name this. 7-Eleven rolling out ramen vending machines. Customers can choose rich pork bone or seafood ramen for $5.50. Now, the machine thaws and heats the broth and noodles. 7-Eleven is only installing the machines in Japan at the moment. But that would be a decent kind of thing here, though. You walk up, put your money or swipe your card, and it makes hot ramen for you, I think. Pokemon Crocs are set to hit the U.S. in November. If you've got a Pokemon lover, Pikachu, Gengar, Jigglypuff clogs will cost as much as $85, which is about $55 more than regular Crocs. You're going to pay for it if you want your Pokemon Crocs. And the relationship term cushioning is popping up again. That's the plan B of keeping people in your back pocket just in case the person you were dating doesn't work out. Similar to another term called benching. You're on the bench, but you never know when you'd be called up from the bench. But it's called cushioning too. I just like we just make it up new names for things that have always been a thing. But if we can make a name for it, does it soften the blow? I don't know, in a case like this. There you go, some leftovers, and I'm going to get out of here so we can get right back to the music next. Thank you so much for making us a part of your morning here at the Wax 104.5 Morning Show.
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1: Wax at a 4.5. Nobody plays more country. Good morning. Thank you for having us on. I am Caitlin Clark. We'll have our 13 First Alert weather forecast in just a bit, plus music from Russell Dickerson and Taylor Swift. That's all after Luke Bryan. This one, Drunk on You. 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

0: 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Coming up, we'll hear from Ella Langley and Dina Carter. Right now, it's Tucker with 3, 2, 1 on Wax.
1: 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You were the driver, I was the reason. 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
10: Intervals of clouds and sunshine take us through our Tuesday ahead of a cold front that could touch off a couple showers and thunderstorms through the afternoon and evening hours. We are going to climb up to a high of 83 degrees, and that is going to come with increasing breezes from the south-southwest. The shower and storm chances will continue through this evening. From there, mostly clear overnight down to 62, mostly to partly sunny, breezy tomorrow up to around 79. On 13 First Alert, meteorologist Derek Dahlman.

A throwback with Dina Carter's Strawberry Wine, that song released in 1996. We like to mix it up, a little throwback just before we give you new music. Here's the latest from Riley Green, Think As You Drunk, Wax 104.5. 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

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You could be our next Hy-Vee Brain Starter winner. They'll play just after 6:30. Morgan McCarthy with the news, Tinseltown Talk with Office Cora, and you. 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

Billy Currington, Wax 104.5. Nobody plays more country. A little early to be drinking beer. Maybe pretty good at drinking coffee, I think, is how we should have the morning version of that. Speaking of morning, good morning. Thank you for having us on. I am Caitlin Clark. We'll have our 13 First Alert weather forecast in just a bit. 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
3: Intervals of clouds and sunshine take us through our Tuesday ahead of a cold front that could touch off a couple showers and thunderstorms through the afternoon and evening hours. We are going to climb up to a high of 83 degrees, and that is going to come with increasing breezes from the south-southwest. The shower and storm chances will continue through this evening. From there, mostly clear overnight down to 62, mostly to partly sunny, breezy tomorrow up to around 79. On 13 First Alert, meteorologist Derek Dahlman.
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From 2003, that is Toby Keith with I Love This Bar. Wax 104.5, nobody plays more country. Coming up, we'll hear from Stella Lefty with her number one song, Boston. That's all after Dylan Scott.

She looks so pretty when the makeup on. You should hear her talking to her mama on the phone. I love it when she raps to her.

Wax at 4.5, nobody plays more country. So many students headed back to school this week, open houses today. Some already have a few days in. And I'm not ready. To me, again, like I've shared, August is still summer to me. 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
0: 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He's a ranch hand in a pinch, man. 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A cast iron skillet swinging lid flipper. 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

horseback. Now he's a buckskin, 15 hands, five-time team rope champion. She never liked him, she don't need him. 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

0: my horseback. The latest from Cody Johnson, Horseback, Wax 104.5. Nobody plays more country. Again, thank you for having us on. Certainly appreciate it. There is so much to do and so much to win with the Wax Country Club. 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

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Nobody plays more country. We are so lucky that so many great country artists come to Wisconsin, and Brantley Gilbert making a stop in Cedarburg. If you've never been there, it's a cute little town. I shouldn't say little, but it's a cute town, and he is going to be there for Country in the Burg this weekend. 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

cool. The scars on my knuckles match the scuffs on these cowboy boots. And there's a whole lot more like me. How about you?

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The latest from Luke Bryan Country, and she knows it. Wax 104.5 as we kick off the 11 o'clock hour. Thank you so much for having us on. I am Caitlin Clark. We'll have our 13 First Alert weather forecast up ahead, plus music from Morgan Wallen and Riley Green. Here's Chris Gruzzi.

0: Which country star would be the biggest office gossip?
1: That's kind of hard to say. Most of their songs spill a little tea.
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Wexit at 4.5. Nobody plays more country. Now, I don't know about you, but I do not like a lot of clutter in the kitchen, especially on the countertops. The only appliances that we have on the countertops are, we have two coffee makers. They're just for me. A Keurig and a four pot, just a little coffee maker. But in a recent survey, there are people that admit to using their oven for storage, not just to hide the clutter when guests come over, but just consistently using their oven for storage. And so I'm curious, do you use your oven for storage? I know growing up, we used to have like the cookie sheets and some pots and pans in the oven. So we always check the oven before we turned it on to cook something. Are you storing stuff in your oven?

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14: Intervals of clouds and sunshine take us through our Tuesday ahead of a cold front that could touch off a couple showers and thunderstorms through the afternoon and evening hours. We are going to climb up to a high of 83 degrees, and that is going to come with increasing breezes from the south-southwest. The shower and storm chances will continue through this evening. From there, mostly clear overnight down to 62, mostly to partly sunny, breezy tomorrow up to around 79. On 13 First Alert, meteorologist Derek Dahlman.

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Tim and Faith, It's Your Love, Wax 104.5. Nobody plays more country. Great show from him at Target Field over the weekend. Coming up, we'll hear from Rodney Adkins and Graylin James. Right now, Zach John King, Get to Drinkin', Wax 104.5. 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
1: Why did you do a Goodwill load, aren't you?
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1: Every time you do it, I give you like two pieces of clothing. I'm like, ah, that
2: you
1: man.
2: Give me two shirts and one of them you take back and say, you know what, I'm thinking, I might like this.
1: I keep saying to you, I'm like, let's do it together, because if you are actually there making a face that you do with a cocked eyebrow, I'd be like, yeah, this one? Okay, maybe that one. Because I don't know. I don't know if it should go, but I'm assuming if you make that the face, then I'm like, okay, that maybe should go. And then I'll make a better decision. It's a couple's.
2: Everyone knows that is like walking on a loaded grenade. If I go in and start throwing things, you're suddenly going to want every shirt that I pick up.
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1: 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I've never worn
2: one. We're not getting rid of them though.
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Storing some cookie sheets, pots and pans in there, but then always remembering to check the oven before you turn it on to cook something.

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9: 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Performance is so good, you'll give love a second chance. Audible. 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

She's a chauffeur, nurse, a grade school teacher, soccer coach, sometimes a preacher, 24-hour therapist, a maid, a cook, and economist. At the crack of dawn, she can beat the clock.

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0: Good afternoon. I'm Bob Bosol from the Wax Fire Department, and we're going to take a look at trending news and headlines and 13 First Alert weather. But first, let's check in with Morgan McCarthy for a Wax Noon Farm update.
1: In a significant market access win for U.S. agriculture, Nigeria is now open to a wide range of U.S. beef and pork products. We'll look at the global stage. While Nigeria previously accepted only a limited number of processed meat items, the USDA export library now states the U.S. red meat products can be exported to Nigeria unless they are specifically excluded. They still do not accept beef or pork internal organs or bone-in hams. Smoked, dried, and cured beef and pork products are also excluded, but beef cuts and all pork cuts are now eligible to be shipped to Nigeria, which has the sixth largest population in the world at more than 240 million. Meanwhile, those cattle and calves on feed for the slaughter market here in the U.S. for feedlots with 1,000 head or more totaled 11.1 million head on August 1st, which is 2% above last year. This is according to the latest USDA cattle on feed report. Placements in feedlots in July totaled 1.4 million head, 11% below a year ago, and the lowest in July since the series began, which was in 96. Marketings of fed cattle in July totaled 1.6 million head, and that puts us 7% lower than last year and actually the lowest since 1996.
0: Thank you, Morgan. 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
1: Good afternoon. Here's what's trending now. The White House is unveiling what it calls its economic D-Day for Iran. Across the Union, three states are holding primary elections today, and all eyes are on South Carolina. Continuing to road trip America, national parks are fee-free today. And dog's best friend, whether you're a poodle, a doodle, a husky, or a mixed breed, everyone's a good boy, right?
3: The pet sitter and service provider Rover assessed its database of millions of user-submitted dogs to determine which 10 breeds are among the most popular with U.S. families in 2026. Non-designer mixed breeds once again come in at number one in the rankings, followed by Labrador Retrievers, Golden Retrievers, Golden Doodles, and German Shepherds to round out the top five. The small but feisty Chihuahua enters the list at number six. I'm Michael Kastner.
1: Fetching headlines that bring us closer to our area. Two arrested in connection to a shooting incident in La Crosse. USDA Rural Development Housing Preservation Grants Program is open for applicants. What's the coolest thing made in Wisconsin? Besides you? 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
7: Mostly to partly sunny skies carry through the afternoon hours, with a couple showers and storms not being ruled out thanks to a cold front that will be moving in from the west. Our high temperature will top out in the low 80s while breezy winds from the south-southwest. Heading into this evening, still the chance of a couple showers and storms before drying out with mostly clear skies overnight down to 62. Mostly to partly sunny, breezy tomorrow near 80. I'm 13 First Alert meteorologist Derek Dahlman.
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0: The latest from Luke Combs, Wax 104.5. Nobody plays more country. I feel like every song that he releases goes straight to number one. That's another good one from Luke Combs. And he is adding more stops on his Saturday night tour. Luke making a stop in Minneapolis, April 10th.
1: I knew I'd see her around. 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I'd act

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Thanks for having us on. I'm Caitlin Clark. And if you are celebrating a birthday today, happy birthday to you. You share this day with Jody Messina, Blake Lively, Rachel Ray, Gene Simmons, Tim Burton, and Billy Ray Cyrus. 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

Wexit 4.5. Well, every day seems to have an interesting holiday, and today's interesting holidays include National Kiss and Makeup Day, National Secondhand Wardrobe Day, National Whiskey Sour Day, and National Banana Split Day, which I learned the official way to make that banana split is with the banana, 3 scoops of ice cream, 3 toppings, whipped cream, and a cherry. Now you know.

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Wax at 4.5. Nobody plays more country with Kenny Chesney as we kick off the 1 o'clock hour. Nice to see the sunshine today. We'll have a 13 first alert weather forecast up ahead. I'm Caitlin Clark. We're going to throw it back to 2003 with Tim McGraw. Here he is now with Real Good Man. 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
11: Mostly to partly sunny skies carry through the afternoon hours, with a couple showers and storms not being ruled out thanks to a cold front that will be moving in from the west. Our high temperature will top out in the low 80s while breezy winds from the south-southwest. Heading into this evening, still the chance of a couple showers and storms before drying out with mostly clear skies overnight down to 62. Mostly to partly sunny, breezy tomorrow near 80. I'm 13 First Alert meteorologist Derek Dahlman.

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And if you've noticed that we've been playing more Billy, it's all from the Wax Music Professional panel. 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
1: When you're with somebody for a long time, there are still moments that can surprise you. Up until about 5 seconds ago, I didn't realize you had a paper cut face. But you do.
2: Well, you can't. You're not in the same room. You're in your own studio, but we can see each other. Yeah, that's what we're going to do today, huh? That's the kind of day it's going to be.
1: So I saw you make a face.
2: So sharp?
1: And you were holding paper and you gave it a face. I'm like, you must have got a paper cut. We're through glass with one another right here. But you do, it turns out, have a paper cut face. And then now I see you wrapping your hand in some kind of a tourniquet with toilet paper.
2: Good thing you're not in the studio to hear what else came with that after the paper cut.
1: I filled in the blank.
2: It got me thinking today about, well, if you're a tree.
1: Okay.
2: And you're your whole life. And you're growing. And it's great. You had led a great life. You're out there with the other trees. And then all of a sudden somebody came along, turns into pulp and a piece of paper. The least you can do to get even is give somebody a paper cut unbeknownst to them.
1: Did you somehow turn this into secret tree revenge on your thumb?
2: The Lorax spoke to me.
1: I don't think it has anything to do with that.
2: Because now I'm going to use hand sanitizer, which basically is gelatinous tequila.
1: You might as well just bring a salt and lime with you and squirt that also into the cut while you're doing it.
2: Cut. All right.
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2: 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Somewhere on the beach,
3: 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Hey, this is Morgan Wallen. If I'm the problem,
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Now, I share that it is National Banana Split Day, and the official way to make one is a banana, three scoops of ice cream, three toppings, whipped cream, and a cherry. But I'm curious, when you're making that, is it all vanilla ice cream, or do you do three different flavors?

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Number one from Josh Ross, Wax 104.5. Nobody plays more country. I'm Caitlin Clark, and I'm heading out the door. I hope you enjoy the rest of your afternoon. Phil Tripper is up next. He'll have music from Dylan Scott and many more of our favorites, including Blake Shelton. Count.

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10: Mostly to partly sunny skies carry through the afternoon hours, with a couple showers and storms not being ruled out thanks to a cold front that will be moving in from the west. Our high temperature will top out in the low 80s while breezy winds from the south-southwest. Heading into this evening, still the chance of a couple showers and storms before drying out with mostly clear skies overnight down to 62. Mostly to partly sunny, breezy tomorrow near 80. I'm 13 First Alert meteorologist Derek Dahlman.
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It's been a few years since this guy put out a studio album, about 4 years ago, Songs About You. But he is celebrating the 10th anniversary of his very first Glow tour. That's his Christmas tour. He's coming to Milwaukee December 8th. It's Brett Eldridge.

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Brand new stuff, Cole Wetzel, LL Langley here on Wax 104.5. Nobody plays more country as the days go along. I feel like this could very easily be my theme song. I'm Billy Currington. People are crazy on Wax 104.5.

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He left his fortune to some guy he barely knew. 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

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A songwriter, singer, actress, philanthropist, and a true original whose music touched generations. From Jolene to 9 to 5 to I Will Always Love You, Dolly leaves behind songs we'll never stop singing. 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

Tucker Wetmore shaking things up when it comes to that. 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Something totally different. 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
2: Mostly to partly sunny skies carry through the afternoon hours, with a couple showers and storms not being ruled out thanks to a cold front that will be moving in from the west. Our high temperature will top out in the low 80s while breezy winds from the south-southwest. Heading into this evening, still the chance of a couple showers and storms before drying out with mostly clear skies overnight down to 62. Mostly to partly sunny, breezy tomorrow near 80. I'm 13 First Alert meteorologist Derek Dahlman.

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If you're looking for a little road trip, how about heading on down to Elkhorn? September 4th, you'll see this guy in concert. It's Russell Dickerson.

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That from the Toy Story 5 soundtrack. 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Some people thinking late September, early October.

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1: You're trying to do a Goodwill load, aren't you?
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1: Every time you do it, I give you like two pieces of clothing. I'm like, ah, that
2: you match. Give me two shirts, and one of them you take back and say, you know what, I'm thinking, I might like this.
1: I keep saying to you, I'm like, let's do it together, because if you are actually there making that face that you do with the cocked eyebrow, I'd be like, you know, this one? Okay, maybe that one. Because I don't know. I don't know if it should go, but I'm assuming if you make that the face, then I'm like, okay, that maybe should go, and then I'll make a better decision. 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
6: Mostly to partly sunny skies carry through the afternoon hours, with a couple showers and storms not being ruled out thanks to a cold front that will be moving in from the west. Our high temperature will top out in the low 80s while a breezy winds from the south-southwest. Heading into this evening, still the chance of a couple showers and storms before drying out with mostly clear skies overnight down to 62. Mostly to partly sunny, breezy tomorrow near 80. I'm 13 First Alert meteorologist Derek Dahlman.
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0: time zone am I on? What country am I in?
1: It doesn't matter. It's 5 o'clock somewhere.
0: It's always on 5 in Margaritaville, come to think of it.
1: Yeah, I heard that.
0: You've been there, haven't you?
1: Yes, sir.
0: I've seen your boat there.
1: I've been to Margaritaville a few times.
0: All right. Well, that's good.
1: Stumble my way back.
0: Okay. Well, we just want to make sure you can keep it between the navigational beacons.
1: Between the buoys. I got it.
0: All right. Well, it's 5 o'clock. Let's go somewhere.
1: I'm ready. Crank it up.
0: Let's get out of here.
1: I'm gone.

somewhere East Coast. Not here, but we're getting closer. It is almost 5 o'clock. Alan Jackson and Jimmy Buffett. It's Wax 104.5, squeaking styrofoam with Walker Hayes.

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1: 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I love them. Always playing the best music. Can't get enough of it.
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Doesn't matter the size of town or city that you live in, you always have some famous friends.

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7: 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You yearn for Elizabeth and Mr. Darcy to profess their undying love for one another. You can't bear it any longer. 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Performance is so good, you'll give love a second chance. Audible. 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

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That guy has a brand new album about to drop in a month or so, September 25th, called Silver Sands Marina. Looking forward to that one from Kenny. This is Billy Currington.

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104.5 remembers Dolly Parton. A songwriter, singer, actress, philanthropist, and a true original whose music touched generations. From Jolene to 9 to 5 to I Will Always Love You, Dolly leaves behind songs we'll never stop singing. 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

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And I'm sure one of your friends is about to come over here, cause she's supposed

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Kirk in for Phil, getting you through your late Tuesday afternoon. Thanks for going along for the ride once again. Speaking of ride, how about we hit that dirt road with Jason Aldean?

day, Potts Farm was a place to go. 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Watch your mouth. 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
4: Mostly to partly sunny skies carry through the afternoon hours, with a couple showers and storms not being ruled out thanks to a cold front that will be moving in from the west. Our high temperature will top out in the low 80s while breezy winds from the south-southwest. Heading into this evening, still the chance of a couple showers and storms before drying out with mostly clear skies overnight down to 62. Mostly to partly sunny, breezy tomorrow near 80. I'm 13 First Alert meteorologist Derek Dahlman.

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This is kind of a deep song for Morgan Wallen. It sounds happy if you just listen to the music, but listening to the lyrics, a little bit sadder.

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Two good friends singing that one, Thomas Rhett and Jordan Davis. Ain't a bad life. I would agree. Here's Eric Church, living those memories.

said you weren't what we were looking for. But you're too good for us to pass. Say, can you work from home and multitask? 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

90.5 remembers Dolly Parton. 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
2: When you're with somebody for a long time, there are still moments that can surprise you. Up until about 5 seconds ago, I didn't realize you had a paper cut face. But you do.
3: Well, you can't. You're not in the same room. You're between, in your own studio, but we can see each other. Yeah, that's what we're going to do today, huh? 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
2: So I saw you make a face.
3: Why is the paper so sharp?
2: And you were holding paper and you gave it a face. I'm like, you must have got a paper cut. I can't, We're through glass with one another right here. But you do, it turns out, have a paper cut face. And then now I see you wrapping your hand in some kind of a tourniquet with toilet paper.
3: Good thing you're not in the studio to hear what else came with that after the paper cut.
2: I filled in the blank.
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3: and you're your whole life, and you're growing, and it's great, you had led a great life, you're out there with the other trees, and then all of a sudden somebody came along, turns into pulp and a piece of paper. The least you can do to get even is give somebody a paper cut unbeknownst to them.
2: Did you somehow turn this into secret tree revenge on your thumb?
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3: Because now I'm going to use hand sanitizer, which basically is gelatinous tequila.
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3: Cut. All right.
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2: I'm meteorologist Paul Trombley with your updated forecast.
3: Partly cloudy tonight
2: with a slight chance for storms.
3: Lows around 63. Southwest winds 5 to 10 miles per hour. High temperatures reach up to 82 tomorrow. Sunshine mixed with clouds at times. 59 tomorrow night. Ample sunshine expected Thursday with daytime highs approaching 83. 84 Friday. That's the latest weather on Wax 104.5. Right now, it's 77 degrees.

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That is just a sweet little love song. Not a lot of frills to it, just very basic. 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It's good stuff. Luke Combs. 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

very dark feel to that one. Hence, Rocky Mountain Low instead of Rocky Mountain High. Corey Kett, Cole Wetzel there. 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